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2: Hello, good morning. It is Juliana Yao with you here on the 22nd of August. And coming up for you real soon, we've got Posty and Taylor Swift. Actually, I don't know why I said Posty's name first. I mean, you hear Taylor Swift here. Also, SZA with Snooze. I've put together my little cookie list that I want to send out, but I'm going to move along, okay? I want to get your help on something here today. This has been a question I've been wanting to ask for a few weeks now, but, you know, over the last couple of weeks, I was either not here in the studio or, you know, I had company and, you know, there were other things to focus on. And I was thinking back about all the different dilemmas I put out at 8 a.m. in the morning on the weekend. My radio community has always taught me so many things. So give me a few songs to put things together. If you haven't already saved our number yet, it is 8855-0920. And I promise you, when you text in, it's not AI replying you. You don't get like a generic message. You can actually get to chat with your favorite DJs on our WhatsApp via that number. Okay, so I'm going to be asking my question or sharing my little dilemma with you in a bit. And up next, Dua Lipa with New Rules.

Kiss 92, all the great songs in one place. That was MGMT with Kids on the Kiss Breakfast Club. You've got Juliana Yao with you. And I think a lot of people might agree with me, okay? Things nowadays are just not made the same as they were made maybe 20, 30 years ago. Because I want to say appliances used to last for a long, long time, right? The fridge that your grandmother used, probably still around, still working. Watches lah, radios, even handphone, right? Your Nokia 3310, you can drop it 100 times and you maybe only have to charge it once a week. And nowadays, you have to charge your phone more than once a day and the screen cracks, even if you have a protector on. So I want to make this a very balanced discussion. I'm tempted to say that because technology has progressed so much, a lot of these products are also a little bit more affordable in price. And, you know, it's easy to swap it out. But here comes my dilemma. What do you actually do when your belongings just aren't working that well anymore? I'm not talking broken, because that one, I'm quite sure people would just throw it out, right? But maybe it's like starting to fall apart. Maybe aesthetic-wise, it just doesn't look that great anymore. Or it's like starting to lag a bit, you know, that kind of thing. Is there anyone listening to this that still actively goes out of the way to repair things? Or is it really just a habit now to like, oh yeah, it's not working that well, I'm going to throw away, right? Perhaps my question is a little bit more of, if you are somebody who repairs things, how do you find the people to repair it? Like, do you do it yourself? Do you pass it on to, I don't know, a neighbor? Is there a service out there you can head to if there's like, you know, stuff in your house that is, you know, cannot be fixed by a handyman? And I'm referring to anything really, okay? Like clothes lah, you know, bags, maybe the strap broke, portable speakers, kitchen appliances, like microwaves or like, you know, your blender, that kind of thing. Do you repair those? WhatsApp me, okay? 855-0920.

0: Disclosure featuring Sam Smith with Latch here on Kiss 92. It is Juliana Yao with you on the Kiss Breakfast Club. I had a little question for you, okay? We're in an age where appliances are, they can be expensive, but they're also a little bit more affordable and we have so many different options nowadays. If something in your house spoils, do you repair it or do you just use it as an excuse to get a new one, okay? Will says, if can repair, I repair law. Because I really don't think that this is a skill that a lot of us are equipped with, right? Like, it's not taught in school, and maybe it should be. But Will actually just goes on YouTube, then he goes and orders the spare parts online, and he fixes his own stuff, okay? This is super impressive, because I asked him, and I don't know where I pulled out this example, but I just said, huh? So if your microwave spoil, you also repair yourself? And he said, yeah! I am so in awe, okay? Because I would never dare to repair my own microwave. I have this irrational fear of appliances exploding. And I just don't feel like I am equipped, you know? I don't have the skills for this. And he just mentioned, okay, you know, if he does repair it until it spoils, then that's the point that he buys a new one. Aloy also says, yeah, normally I will try to repair first. Last month, my ceiling fan spoiled. Huh? Ceiling fan spoil, you also can repair yourself. And then he said he asked for a quote outside. Professionals quoted him $140. But he saw the price and then he decided to repair it himself. And he only spent 50 cents buying a new capacitor. Wow, okay. I feel like the next time I have something that spoils in my house, I might call Will or Aloy over. I do also have a lot of messages though, and I kind of expect that. I saw this coming. They're saying that nowadays it's actually more expensive to repair things and it's easier to buy new ones. And I have to agree, and I feel like it was almost maybe engineered for manufacturers, for brands to do it that way, right? Like if the repair costs you $100 and a new product is $120, people are just incentivized to get a new one. Immediately, Alex texted in and said, come on, come on, just tell us already. What broke down in your house? The main reason why I'm asking this question is because I think a couple of weeks back, I was actually at the tailor. So it's not exactly like an item of mine that broke down. I was actually just like, you know, doing some adjustments and alterations to my clothes. But I was at the tailor and there was somebody in front of me who I saw the interaction and it made me stop and think about this whole situation a little bit more. Okay, so what happened was that this lady, she came in with a big paper bag of jeans and also different tops. And then she was talking to the seamstress and she started pointing out all the little like holes on her jeans that she wanted the seamstress to patch. And a lot of them were at the high stress points, like edges of the pockets or at the knees. And same thing, you know, she took out some t-shirts as well, black t-shirts. There were small holes here and there, like near the armpits, the seams. I didn't see the brand, but they really just look like regular black worn t-shirts. The kind of t-shirts that maybe you wear at home, you know. She honestly could have just gone to Uniqlo to buy a new one. But the fact that she put them all together in a bag, she took the time to bring it to the seamstress, to go through this whole process, to pay for it, and then have to come down another day to pick it up. It just made me pause, you know? Like, if you think about it, garments can be fixed. They can be fixed very easily. The seamstress would probably just sew it over. I don't know if she's going to put another piece of fabric on it to, like, patch up the holes. But these things can be fixed. We just don't do it anymore because it's so easy to buy a new one. But when it comes to, I don't know, sentimental value, when it comes to not polluting the environment, these are all kind of things that you can play your part in that way, right? So I was quite amazed. I honestly was really quite amazed. And up till today, I'm still thinking about it. I don't know why, but I don't know, you know, like this. Like, what is the right thing to do? I'm just really curious as to what is your view on this, okay? If you want to continue chatting with me, I actually got quite a lot of messages talking about repairs now. You can feel free to continue this conversation offline with me on WhatsApp. The number is 8855-0920.
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5: While we don't see this on the weather forecast very often, it is described as fair and fairly windy, although temperatures are still hitting a high of 35 degrees Celsius.
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That was 100% What I Did This Morning. Snooze from SZA here on Kiss 92. You have Juliana Yao with you. And I was going to wrap up the topic already about, you know, whether you repair things or whether you just buy a new one. But I had some really, really great messages coming in. So I feel like I have to share this. Quite a number of people actually said, hey, you need to choose your friends wisely. You know why? Because Ron said that for computer, right, you just need to find your nerdy friends. They will help you one. And then Robin also said that for patching and for sewing, he has his mom. And for me, I think I've decided already, you know, because I've received so many different photos. I think this really triggered the repair enthusiasts, you know, all the electrical engineers out there who are very passionate about repairing their own stuff. They have been sending me photos and, you know, gadgets, electrical parts I cannot recognize. And they're like, you know, I fixed this. People quoted me $200. I fixed it for $20. Very, very impressive repair accounts here on WhatsApp. Josiah, Aloy, we got Will and Victor. I have decided I will just call y'all the next time I need to fix something. Okay lah. But jokes aside, Ayi texted in about something that I did want to share with you just to wrap up this entire little discussion that we had today, okay? They are an advocate of repairing and they said, if you don't know how, right, you can always bring it over to this place called Repair Kopitiam. They will guide you in how to troubleshoot, how to diagnose and repair. And I love this, okay? So I actually learned about Repair Kopitiam when they were over at the National Design Center, I think more than like 10 years ago. And they're really doing amazing things. So similarly, they are a group of enthusiasts, you know, wanting to just repair things rather than throw things out. And I think you'll be very surprised because they are made up of like people of all ages. So there could be some carpenters in there. There could be some, you know, electrical engineers in there. And they regularly also do pop-ups and workshops to guide people to learn how to fix your stuff. So I am seeing on their website that they have another event happening soon on the 30th of August. And, you know, there are a lot of things that you can learn to fix. So whether it's electrical repair, whether it's fabric repair, whether it's a mechanical repair. So maybe, you know, your chair is shaky. Maybe your toy is broken. You know, maybe your pot, the handle fell off. These are all examples that they've quoted on their website. And if you are, you know, now maybe, I don't know, maybe listening to this has made you think about repairing your items and you want to learn more about Repair Kopitiam, you can WhatsApp me as well, 8855-0920. I'll send you the link and make this a year of, I don't know, learning how to repair stuff. I don't think that's a bad skill to have at all. So maybe, you know, give it a little think, okay? Up next, Steve Lacey, Doom. Come on, man.

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2: We should have our own chatbot too. 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
7: These are your news headlines. I'm Shilpa Shades. More than 3,000 lower-income residents in Tampines, Punggol and Pasir Ris Changi are set to get help with their daily meals. Under a new program, 1,000 households will each receive $500 in credits, which is enough to cover about 165 meals. The food can be collected from around 30 lockers near HDB rental blocks. The scheme is funded by OCBC and the Northeast CDC and is meant to ease both food costs and the daily pressure on families who may not always have time to cook. Motorists should expect road closures around ITE College Central in Ang Mo Kio on Sunday due to the National Day rally. Several streets, including Ang Mo Kio Drive and parts of Ang Mo Kio Avenue 5, will be closed from 5 a.m. until just before midnight. Only authorized, police and emergency vehicles will be allowed through affected areas, while illegally parked vehicles may be towed. Prime Minister Lawrence Wong will deliver his third National Day rally from ITE College Central from 6:45 p.m., with his English speech scheduled for 8 p.m. Singapore shares ended higher yesterday, with the Straits Times Index gaining 0.3% to close at 5,688 points. City Developments led the gainers on the STI, rising 14 cents to $8.25. The worst performer among STI constituents was ST Engineering, which fell 17 cents to $10.68. All three local banks also finished higher. DBS rose 0.2% to $76. OCBC gained 0.7% to $30.98, while UOB climbed 0.8% to $40.53. In world news, Iran has warned of a devastating response to any new U.S. threats as Washington prepares for what it says is its toughest ever financial penalties against Tehran. U.S. Treasury Secretary Scott Bessent says details will be announced on Monday. President Donald Trump has also threatened consequences for countries that continue supporting Iran. In response, Iran's military says any retaliation would be broad and decisive. The latest escalation comes as shipping through the Strait of Hormuz remains severely disrupted, with only 7 commodity vessels passing through on Thursday. In the Premier League, Arsenal started their title defence with a dominant win as they swept aside newly promoted Coventry City 3-0. It took just 15 minutes for Kai Havertz to show Arsenal's intent as he coolly guided a Ricardo Calafiori cross into the bottom corner of the net. Bukayo Saka scored 8 minutes later, tapping in a low cross created by new signing Christos Solis. Captain Martin Odegaard grabbed the third with a scuffed finish minutes after the break. With the win, Mikel Arteta became just the fifth manager to reach 150 victories in the Premier League in fewer than 250 games.
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10: Wakey, wakey! It is Juliana Yao here on the Kiss Breakfast Club. This week is where I actually feel like my local updates are pretty necessary, okay? It's been quite a week. You might have heard certain headlines, but ultimately, I just want to say things are not quite what they seem, okay? So let me clarify some of that. I'm going to keep you up to date as to what is happening here on our grounds. And in the playlist, some motivation for you from Nomarni. Also, Bella K telling you I deserve better. Up next though, Ariana Grande and The Weeknd. This is Love Me Harder here on Kiss 92.

New on our playlist, Bella K with I Deserve Better here on Kiss 92. You've got Juliana Yao with you on the Kiss Breakfast Club, and it's now time for me to share our local updates, okay? I feel like this news took me on a roller coaster ride a couple of days ago. It was actually reported in the news that all water activities like kayaking, canoeing, dragon boating, they all had to stop, okay? Because we had a crocodile alert. Somebody reported a crocodile sighting at Pandan Reservoir, but wait a minute, there's a plot twist over here. So I was already going to tell you, wow, watch out, got alligator, got crocodile, right? But luckily, I checked up on this again, okay? Because this report is not true at all. So it has entirely switched, right? From a wildlife sighting to, can I call this like fear mongering? I don't know what this person is trying to do, but it definitely is false information, okay? Somebody was trying to create trouble. They actually submitted a fake photo to PUB. And I think, why you want to do this kind of thing, right? It's so disruptive. Just think about all the people who were affected by this fake crocodile sighting, right? People who had to stop their activities, people who had to make a change of plans, the authorities who had to go down, you know, they had to follow up, they have to investigate this whole situation. And it kind of also made me think about how, like, subconsciously I have found that for my own viewing, right, it has been more tiring, you know. Whether I'm reading something online, whether I am watching something online, I have found myself questioning and maybe only like half believing everything that I've seen on social media nowadays. I am always like watching a video

0: if it's too cute, if it's too maybe a little bit, you know, bordering on unbelievable, I'm like, eh, is this AI? I'm like looking out for signs of AI all the time. And I have just realized that it's really not that enjoyable for me anymore. I'm wondering if you feel the same as well. Again, you can always keep the conversation going with me offline on WhatsApp. The number is 8855-0920. 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
0: While we don't see this on the weather forecast very often, it is described as fair and fairly windy, although temperatures are still hitting a high of 35 degrees Celsius.
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0: Kiss 92, all the great songs in one place. That was American Authors with Best Day of My Life. Although I'm not so sure that is exactly what I'll say right now. So 9:31 a.m. I am still serving you your local updates. And this one is for my brothers and sisters here in Singapore. If you are fellow subscribers to YouTube Premium, I regret to inform you that your monthly subscription price is going to go up $2 monthly, okay? It's gonna go from $13.98 to $15.98. And if you're on the family plan, it will now cost you $31.98 compared to the $27.98 that you have been paying. So they apparently sent out an email a couple of days ago, I think, to inform of this increase in price. And the reason cited is so that they can continue delivery of great service and features. I mean, yala, okay lah. What can we say, right? Can we say, no, your service is not great? Then, so just a little heads up for you, okay? 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I mean, let's just hope I don't have to do this for any more of our subscription services, okay? I got one more update that I want to share with you that is coming up very soon. But first, we also have your news updates.
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8: These are your news headlines. I'm Shilpa Shades. More than 3,000 lower-income residents in Tampines, Punggol and Pasir Ris Changi are set to get help with their daily meals. Under a new program, 1,000 households will each receive $500 in credits, which is enough to cover about 165 meals. The food can be collected from around 30 lockers near HDB rental blocks. The scheme is funded by OCBC and the Northeast CDC and is meant to ease both food costs and the daily pressure on families who may not always have time to cook. Motorists should expect road closures around ITE College Central in Ang Mo Kio on Sunday due to the National Day rally. Several streets, including Ang Mo Kio Drive and parts of Ang Mo Kio Avenue 5, will be closed from 5 a.m. until just before midnight. Only authorized, police and emergency vehicles will be allowed through affected areas, while illegally parked vehicles may be towed. Prime Minister Lawrence Wong will deliver his third National Day rally from ITE College Central from 6:45 p.m., with his English speech scheduled for 8 p.m. Singapore shares ended higher yesterday, with the Straits Times Index gaining 0.3% to close at 5,688 points. City Developments led the gainers on the STI, rising 14 cents to $8.25. The worst performer among STI constituents was ST Engineering, which fell 17 cents to $10.68. All three local banks also finished higher. DBS rose 0.2% to $76. OCBC gained 0.7% to $30.98, while UOB climbed 0.8% to $40.53. In world news, Iran has warned of a devastating response to any new U.S. threats as Washington prepares for what it says is its toughest ever financial penalties against Tehran. U.S. Treasury Secretary Scott Bessent says details will be announced on Monday. President Donald Trump has also threatened consequences for countries that continue supporting Iran. In response, Iran's military says any retaliation would be broad and decisive. The latest escalation comes as shipping through the Strait of Hormuz remains severely disrupted, with only 7 commodity vessels passing through on Thursday. In the Premier League, Arsenal started their title defense with a dominant win as they swept aside newly promoted Coventry City 3-0. It took just 15 minutes for Kai Havertz to show Arsenal's intent as he coolly guided a Riccardo Calafiori cross into the bottom corner of the net. Bukayo Saka scored 8 minutes later, tapping in a low cross created by new signing Christos Solis. Captain Martin Odegaard grabbed the third with a scuffed finish minutes after the break. With the win, Mikel Arteta became just the 5th manager to reach 150 victories in the Premier League in fewer than 250 games.
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Justin Timberlake with Can't Stop the Feeling here on Kiss 92. You are listening to the Kiss Breakfast Club with me, Juliana Yao. I am still feeding you your local updates, okay? I got more roller coaster news. This time it's about a chain store, or rather two chain stores, okay? Many of us are probably very accustomed to seeing this in our neighborhoods, in the malls nearby. So this past week, people have been reporting, spotting many Japan home stores with their shutters down, or maybe they walk past, there's a sign outside that says they're closed for stock taking. There was word going around some of the Japan homes were going to shut down their stores, and some of it was going to be converted into another chain called Value Dollar. So after a few days, after some back and forth, you know, we let time settle things a little bit, it turns out that the parent company of ABC stores as well as Value Dollar stores in Singapore had signed a 3-year master franchise agreement to run Japan Home. Just nice, we witnessed that handover period over the last few days where the new management was taking over. So if you are a regular shopper at Japan Home, I want to let you know right now, there's nothing to worry about, okay? They're not closing down. They will still be around, even though I don't know what the plans are, because now there's a new management taking over, right? Are they still going to switch things considering how they own ABC as well as Value Dollar? Now, I am just super hyper aware, you know? I'm just thinking about these three chain stores that I just mentioned. I kind of always thought that they sold the same things. You mean ABC, Value Dollar, and Japan Home? They're all different? Really?

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2: Angel is on a very important course.
3: Yeah, she'll be back on Monday, right?
2: Monday.
3: Yeah, I think
2: not
3: so.
2: Not Friday. Oh, okay.
3: Well, I mean, she'll be back on the show.
2: So long, this course.
3: Well, I don't know.
2: I mean, it's only how not to be an angry vegan. I mean, how many days is this course?
3: I mean, I don't know. I don't even know what the course is about. Maybe she's going to be grazing. I don't know.
2: No, because, I mean, vegan, working with carnivores, you know, how to... That's why she's always angry. See?
3: You think so? If she had some meat in her... Because the irony is, a lot of people believe that it's the meat, right, that makes carnivores very angry people.
2: The red meat.
3: Yes, the red meat. Yes.
2: Nah. Do I seem angry all the time? No, right?
3: I have to watch you on the golf course. I don't know. 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Maybe you're an angry golfer. 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Are you?
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7: These are your news headlines. I'm Shilpa Shades. Motorists who drive in bus lanes can soon be spotted by artificial intelligence. The Land Transport Authority will start rolling out a new system later this year that analyzes footage from cameras on buses to identify vehicles using bus lanes during restricted hours. Trials showed the system was about 90% accurate, with four buses detecting an average of 7 violations a day. LTA hopes to extend the technology to all bus routes by 2030. In related news, LTA is proposing tighter rules for deregistered cars following a rise in cases of such cars being illegally driven on roads. It investigated 122 cases in the first 5 months of the year, compared with 75 for the whole of 2024. Under a proposed scheme, authorized exporters will take responsibility for ensuring deregistered cars are properly disposed of. Vehicle owners can also receive their remaining certificate of entitlement and preferential additional registration rebates once they hand their cars over to an authorized exporter. A woman linked to a $32 million luxury goods scam has been charged over her alleged handling of $35,000 believed to have come from the scam. 30-year-old Singaporean Yap Li Ping Sum Chai was a director of Trade Luxury, one of the companies involved. She is accused of transferring the money from the company's bank account to another person in 2022 and of failing to properly supervise the firm. The scam involved 178 victims who paid for luxury watches and bags that were never delivered. Singapore and Vietnam will hold their first strategic dialogue on Monday. Co-chaired by Singapore's Defense Minister Chan Chun Sing and senior Vietnamese official Chun Kam Tu, the talks will focus on areas such as governance, leadership development, and public service transformation. Officials will also discuss technology cooperation and developing future-ready talent. The meeting comes under the two countries' comprehensive strategic partnership, with several senior ministers from both sides expected to attend. And finally, St. Joseph's Institution have secured a third straight National School Games C Division Boys football title after beating St. Gabriel Secondary 3-0 in yesterday's final. 14-year-old Gabriel Ng scored twice, taking his tally to 11 goals for the season, while Tang Shengde added the other goal. It capped an impressive campaign for SJI, who scored 44 goals in 8 matches on their way to the final.
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9: Hello, good morning. It is Juliana Yao with you here on the Kiss Breakfast Club this 22nd of August. I do have one more hour that I get to spend with you. So keep it locked in with me, okay, as I bring you more great music. This song coming up is going to make a lot more sense next month.
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9: Big Bang coming up for you as well. But up next, the Kid Laroi and Justin Bieber with Stay here on Kiss 92.

Rihanna on Kiss 92 with Don't Stop the Music. You've got Juliana Yao with you here on the Kiss Breakfast Club. You might know that this hour, I usually share with you events that are happening over this weekend. And of course, I have to let you know as well that the Natas Fair is taking place this weekend. And we got Yumiko, our Kiss 92 DJ from the Sunset Sessions. And she will be reporting live from the Disney Cruise Line booth. Okay, in fact, she's going to be, you know, dialing in and sharing with us updates live as she is there here on Kiss 92 as well. But if you are around the area, if you're nearby to the Singapore Expo, then pop on by, okay? So this is a free event and she will be there from 11 a.m. to 1 p.m. both today and tomorrow. If you are keen to also book yourself a Disney cruise vacation, you can do so at Natas with your UOB card and receive perks like Disney Cruise Line inspired tote bags, their luggage tags, their onboard credits, and this is only going to be valid at Natas. So as mentioned, the Natas Travel Fair is taking place over this weekend from 10 a.m. till 9:30 p.m. at the Singapore Expo Halls 3B, 4, as well as 5. Admission is free.

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1: Cat's Eye, Hootie Fruity. Madonna and Kylie Minogue, Love Sensation. Adela, Ain't in LA. Stray Kids, This and That. Karol G and Bruno Mars, Still. Alex Warren, Rescuer.
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4: It is Juliana Yao here on the Kiss Breakfast Club, and I have to let you know there is so much happening over this weekend. So, of course, here on Kiss 92, you might already have heard about the SBH Media Korea Fair, right? I'm here to also remind you that, yes, this is happening over this weekend. I'm going to be hosting day two, in fact, which is tomorrow. For today, if you head down, Dan from Money FM will be there hosting the stage events. He's also going to be roving around to give you updates on some of the exhibitors that you'll see on site. There will also be career coaching. There'll be TV styling and photography booths, even prizes to be won, okay? MacBooks and blind boxes. So if you are considering a career switch, if you are currently looking out for a job, you might want to pop by. This is happening at B2 of the SANS Expo and Convention Center today and tomorrow from 10 a.m. till 6 p.m. Admission is free, but I do have to let you know you got to register first before you can enter, okay? And you can do so at sbh.sg/career-expo. Excited to see you there tomorrow. For the people with pets, or if you just love animals, there is the Good Pet Fair Kampong Edition that is also happening over this weekend. This time it's happening at the Kallang, and there's so many things taking place. Okay, you can join a tour to actually go and check out the pet-friendly spaces in that area. You can also participate in a free pet CPR workshop. There is a pony meet and greet and feeding session. Oh my gosh, the kids will love this, or even the adults will love this. And you can end off your day with a pet-friendly movie night under the stars. So this is taking place both today and tomorrow from 10 a.m. till 8 p.m. at the Kallang. All pets are welcomed, not just cats and dogs, okay? So as long as they are safe in their containers or they're leashed up, I believe they'll all be welcome. Admission is also free. Like I said, there is a whole lot taking place this weekend. I've got more to share with you that's coming up really soon. But first, I've got your news updates.
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5: These are your news headlines. I'm Shilpa Shades. Motorists who drive in bus lanes can soon be spotted by artificial intelligence. The Land Transport Authority will start rolling out a new system later this year that analyzes footage from cameras on buses to identify vehicles using bus lanes during restricted hours. Trials showed the system was about 90% accurate, with four buses detecting an average of 7 violations a day. LTA hopes to extend the technology to all bus routes by 2030. In related news, LTA is proposing tighter rules for deregistered cars following a rise in cases of such cars being illegally driven on roads. It investigated 122 cases in the first 5 months of the year, compared with 75 for the whole of 2024. Under a proposed scheme, authorized exporters will take responsibility for ensuring deregistered cars are properly disposed of. Vehicle owners can also receive their remaining certificate of entitlement and preferential additional registration rebates once they hand their cars over to an authorized exporter. A woman linked to a $32 million luxury goods scam has been charged over her alleged handling of $35,000 believed to have come from the scam. 30-year-old Singaporean Yap Lee Ping Sum Chai was a director of Trade Luxury, one of the companies involved. She is accused of transferring the money from the company's bank account to another person in 2022 and of failing to properly supervise the firm. The scam involved 178 victims who paid for luxury watches and bags that were never delivered. Singapore and Vietnam will hold their first strategic dialogue on Monday. Co-chaired by Singapore's Defense Minister Chan Shin Singh and senior Vietnamese official Chun Kam Tu, the talks will focus on areas such as governance, leadership development, and public service transformation. Officials will also discuss technology cooperation and developing future-ready talent. The meeting comes under the two countries' comprehensive strategic partnership, with several senior ministers from both sides expected to attend. And finally, St. Joseph's Institution have secured a third straight National School Games C Division Boys football title after beating St. Gabriel Secondary 3-0 in yesterday's final. 14-year-old Gabriel Ng scored twice, taking his tally to 11 goals for the season, while Tang Sheng De added the other goal. It capped an impressive campaign for SJI, who scored 44 goals in 8 matches on their way to the final.
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4: It is Shilian and Yao on the Kiss Breakfast Club. And if you are looking for places to bring the family to for you to head out on dates this weekend, I've got many suggestions for you, okay? Early on, I shared about the Good Pet Fair. Also, our SBH Media Career Fair that is taking place at MBS. And this one coming up, I know, is an annual event for many people, myself included. So here I am informing you that the Singapore Night Festival is officially back. Okay, it kicked off last night. Our dear Netco was actually the one who hosted the official launch. I'm so, so proud of her. And this year's theme is Myths and Legends. So what you can expect to see, a lot of folklore, a lot of traditions, they're all coming to life in the sense of light projections. Okay, so there's a crowd favorite projection mapping at the National Museum of Singapore and at the Cathay. Also, a lot of other light installations, very Insta-worthy, very camera-friendly artworks that you'll find around Bras Basah, Bugis Priest. So this is going on from this weekend onwards all the way until 5th of September. It's a night fest, so of course it takes place in the nighttime, 7:30 p.m. all the way until 11 p.m. So I would recommend post-dinner, go clock your steps now, okay? This is free! I have another free event to share with you, and this is where you get to indulge in live music while enjoying the outdoors. Maybe you can also bring along some food to make it a picnic. So on the 23rd of August, this Sunday, the Purple Symphony will be performing familiar community songs at different spots around the Singapore Botanic Gardens. This is a free performance and it features inclusive musicians, and it's taking place from 9 a.m. till 10 a.m. on Sunday only, and admission is also free. So that's my little roundup of things that are taking place. Of course, in a little bit, we'll also have Yumiko calling in from the Natas Fair that is taking place at the Singapore Expo. So that's also another option for you to head to. There's really a lot happening now, okay? So hopefully you have a fantastic weekend ahead. And of course, you always have us keeping you company here on KISS 92.
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1: I know you moved on to someone new. 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

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And every once in a while, I start texting, write a paragraph, but then I delete the message. 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

0: Ending off the show with some Billie Eilish, That's Birds of a Feather, here on KISS 92. It has been Juliana Yao with you on the KISS Breakfast Club, and I want to thank you for all the messages I've received on WhatsApp. It really feels like you are here with me. You're so active with the discussions that we went through today. I think a big one was about repairing stuff, right? I like how we've got such an enthusiastic bunch of people who are so talented, and I know who to call the next time I need something fixed. So if you do want to keep up with my updates, you can look for me on social media at Juyao, JUUYEOW. And as mentioned earlier, I will be hosting at the SBH Media Career Fair at MBS B2 tomorrow. So if you're going to be heading there, please do say hi. And for now, I'm going to be passing things over to Dana. She is sitting in for Shaunia today. And in a little bit, you'll also be hearing from Yumiko from the Natas Fair. And she's going to be dialing in live, okay? So keep it locked in. It's going to be an exciting weekend ahead. You have a great one, okay? Toodles!
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3: These are your news headlines. I'm Shilpa Shades. Authorities will cut the costs of community care apartments for seniors from the second quarter of 2027. They will also lower the eligibility age from 65 to 55 to boost affordability and demand. The basic package fees will be reduced by between 18 and 75%, while some services, including emergency alert devices, will become optional to lower costs. The move comes after lackluster demand for these senior-friendly housing, as the cost of their mandatory basic services soared. At the first Bukit Batok project, the total cost for a 35-year lease jumped from $59,000 in 2021 to $136,000 today. Two other new projects have hit $168,000. PUB has filed a police report after confirming that a photograph of a supposed crocodile sighting at Pandan Reservoir was fake. The image had prompted a search after the reported sighting yesterday, with water activities in the area suspended. The National Water Agency has aborted search operations and says it takes a serious view of false information that may cause public alarm and disrupt activities. China has launched its biggest ever vehicle recall campaign. 11 carmakers are involved, including Tesla and Xiaomi, because of concerns about emergency door release handles in electric vehicles. Tesla alone is recalling nearly 3 million vehicles, while most affected carmakers will add warning labels and roll out software updates. China is also set to ban concealed door handles from 2027, becoming the first country to phase out the design. More than 2,500 people have now died in the latest Ebola outbreak in the Democratic Republic of Congo. The United Nations says the outbreak is spreading exponentially across an area larger than France. Around 160 healthcare workers have also been infected, with 43 deaths among them. The UN is calling for more aid, warning that existing funds could run out within weeks. Health workers are also facing attacks from frightened communities. The strain behind the outbreak currently has no approved vaccine or treatment. And finally, the English Premier League kicked off last night with 13 Asian players on club rosters this season. Japan leads the way with a record 10 players, the most it has ever had in England's top flight. Five are new to the Premier League this season, including Aston Villa goalkeeper Zion Suzuki and Ipswich forward Daizen Maeda. Iraq and Uzbekistan are also represented, while South Korea has a player in the league for the 22nd straight season. Defending champions Arsenal kicked off the season with a dominant showing as they began their title defence by sweeping aside newly promoted Coventry City 3-0.
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4: Hey, it's Dana Rizal taking over the mic, and in just a bit, we'll be hearing from Yumiko, who's at the Natas Travel Fair, so stay tuned for that. But coming up, we've got Olivia Rodrigo and Madonna, but right now, here's Pink with Perfect on KISS 92.

0: The Great Divide by Noah Kahan on KISS 92. All the great songs in one place. It's Dana Rizal with ya. And in case you didn't know, Yumiko is actually at the Natas Travel Fair right now. And in just a bit, she's going to be telling us more about what's going on over there. So stay tuned for that, especially if you're looking for travel deals, maybe even looking to book for the Disney cruise. Intriguing, right? So stay tuned and find out more from Yumiko what's going on in the Natas Travel Fair. Anyway, coming up in just a bit, we've got the weather update, and you're listening to KISS 92.
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1: It's just going to be fair and occasionally windy for today. Temperatures dropping to a low of 25 and a high of 35 degrees Celsius.
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0: Andy Grammer with Fresh Eyes on Kiss 92. All the great songs in one place. It's Dana Rizal with ya. And just a little heads up, if you know Maroon 5 and you know you're waiting for them to come back and everything, well, I have good news for you. Maroon 5 will be coming back to Singapore at the National Stadium on the 12th of February 2027. Yes, so it'll be next year and they're performing all their hits, but only for one night. So get your Maroon 5 tickets. It will be selling at Ticketmaster.sg. And to find out more about this, you know, maybe when the tickets are coming out, check LiveNation.sg. All right, just look it up. It'll be right there. This message was brought to you by Live Nation.
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2: 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Hootie Fruity. Madonna and Kylie Minogue, Love Sensation. Adela, Ain't in LA. Stray Kids, This and That. Karol G and Bruno Mars, Still. Alex Warren, Rescuer.
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7: 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Now, you can also meet some of your favorite Disney characters and even catch fireworks out at sea. 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And for the younger cruisers, there are dedicated spaces just for them, including Disney's Oceania Club. So come on down and say hi. Visit me at the Disney Cruise Line booth at Nantes, and you can discover just how much adventure is waiting for you and your family on board.
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9: These are your news headlines. I'm Shilpa Shades. Authorities will cut the costs of community care apartments for seniors from the second quarter of 2027. They will also lower the eligibility age from 65 to 55 to boost affordability and demand. The basic package fees will be reduced by between 18 and 75%, while some services, including emergency alert devices, will become optional to lower costs. The move comes after lackluster demand for these senior-friendly housing, as the cost of their mandatory basic services soared. At the first Bukit Batok project, the total cost for a 35-year lease jumped from $59,000 in 2021 to $136,000 today. Two other new projects have hit $168,000. PUB has filed a police report after confirming that a photograph of a supposed crocodile sighting at Pandan Reservoir was fake. The image had prompted a search after the reported sighting yesterday, with water activities in the area suspended. The National Water Agency has aborted search operations and says it takes a serious view of false information that may cause public alarm and disrupt activities. China has launched its biggest ever vehicle recall campaign. 11 car makers are involved, including Tesla and Xiaomi, because of concerns about emergency door release handles in electric vehicles. Tesla alone is recalling nearly 3 million vehicles, while most affected car makers will add warning labels and roll out software updates. China is also set to ban concealed door handles from 2027, becoming the first country to phase out the design. More than 2,500 people have now died in the latest Ebola outbreak in the Democratic Republic of Congo. The United Nations says the outbreak is spreading exponentially across an area larger than France. Around 160 healthcare workers have also been infected, with 43 deaths among them. The UN is calling for more aid, warning that existing funds could run out within weeks. Health workers are also facing attacks from frightened communities. The strain behind the outbreak currently has no approved vaccine or treatment. And finally, the English Premier League kicked off last night with 13 Asian players on club rosters this season. Japan leads the way with a record 10 players, the most it has ever had in England's top flight. Five are new to the Premier League this season, including Aston Villa goalkeeper Zion Suzuki and Ipswich forward Daizen Maeda. Iraq and Uzbekistan are also represented, while South Korea has a player in the league for the 22nd straight season. Defending champions Arsenal kicked off the season with a dominant showing as they began their title defence by sweeping aside newly promoted Coventry City 3-0.
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0: Passenger with Let Her Go on Kiss 92, all the great songs in one place. It's Dana Rizal with ya. And speaking of all this traveling and Yumiko being at the Natas Fair, the urge of traveling is suddenly so incredibly strong because I haven't been to that many places. I've only ever been to Philippines, my home country, Hong Kong like one time when I was really young, and Laos last year for a school trip, and of course Malaysia and Thailand. But you know where I really want to go? I really want to go to Korea or maybe even Japan. Because if you know me, I love Korean food, but I've never actually been there. And you know, just once in my life, I would love to have authentic Korean food. And imagine the makeup haul as well. Like, gosh, I hear so many stories about Olive Young. Ugh. Maybe it's time for me to head down to the Natas Fair myself to get them travel deals, am I right? Anyway, we'll be hearing more from Yumiko in just a bit, so stay tuned for that. It's Dana Rizal, and you're listening to Kiss 92.
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2: These are your news headlines. I'm Shilpa Shades. Marriage and parenthood are expected to feature prominently in this year's National Day rally as forming families become more crucial to Singapore's long-term social and economic sustainability. A Straits Times report quoted analysts as saying the rally is likely to focus on how starting families can become more compatible with people's aspirations. In his National Day message, Prime Minister Lawrence Wong said there is a major review on how families here are supported across various life stages. He said more details on plans to help parents with the cost of raising children will be provided in his rally speech tomorrow. The Land Transport Authority is looking to tighten rules for deregistered cars following a rise in cases of such cars being illegally driven on roads. It investigated 122 cases in the first 5 months of the year, compared with 75 for the whole of 2024. LTA is looking at having authorized exporters take responsibility for the proper disposal of deregistered cars. Separately, LTA will roll out a new system later this year that uses artificial intelligence to analyze footage from cameras on buses. This will identify motorists who drive in bus lanes. More than 3,000 lower-income residents in Tampines, Punggol and Pasir Ris Changi are set to get help with their daily meals. Under a new program, 1,000 households will each receive $500 in credits, which is enough to cover about 165 meals. The food can be collected from around 30 lockers near HDB rental blocks. The scheme is funded by OCBC and the Northeast CDC and is meant to ease both food costs and the daily pressure on families who may not always have time to cook. The United States Department of Justice and TikTok have reached a $400 million US settlement. This comes after the parties resolved allegations that TikTok violated children's online privacy. The Justice Department had sued TikTok and ByteDance in 2024 for allegedly failing to protect children's privacy in illegally collecting their information. Under current U.S. law, services have to get parental consent to collect personal information from users under age 13. And in entertainment news, the wife of Britain's Prince Harry is in advanced talks to appear in a Netflix series, The Gentlemen, that's directed by Guy Ritchie. Hollywood Reporter says discussions of Meghan's appearance is potentially in the third season of the show. The report comes after the surprise news that Harry, who stepped down from official duties in 2020, will return with Meghan and their two children to live in Britain from their current home in California.
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3: 12 strikes the clock and it's finally lunchtime. It's Zainerzel here with you and it's time to get some nom-noms and fill up that belly. But before that, on the playlist, we've got Selena Gomez, we've got Cordis, as well as Katy Perry coming up. But right now, here's Shape of You by Ed Sheeran on KISS 92.

0: Lady Gaga with Bad Romance on Kiss 92. All the great songs in one place. It's Dana Rizal with you. And now every time I hear Bad Romance, actually no, every time I hear a Lady Gaga song, it just brings me back to that time when I was in secondary school. Because when I was in secondary four, I was in this CCA called Show Choir where we would sing, dance and act all at the same time. And it was a lot of fun. And for my very last performance, we actually did a Lady Gaga medley. So it consisted of Bad Romance, Paparazzi, all of Lady Gaga's really popular songs, basically. And I really miss it so much. You know, every time I hear any Lady Gaga song, it's just so much nostalgia and all the hardships that my CCA and I went through to prep for the performance. And yeah, I just really miss it a lot, you know. You ever have those times where you're thinking back to your secondary school days, maybe even primary school days, and you just miss something a lot and you want to go back to it? That's me every time I hear Lady Gaga. But anyway, coming up in just a bit, we've got Yumiko at Donata's Travel Fair, and we're going to hear a little bit more from her, all right?
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6: 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Alright, Disney fans, listen up. 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

0: I'm super excited, okay, for this one. And I hear there's even something for coffee and tea lovers. Now, with the first ever Bacha Coffee and Tea WGT experiences aboard a Disney Cruise Line ship, including exclusive collections inspired by Aladdin and Beauty and the Beast. But of course, you don't have to wait all the way till you sail. Some Disney Adventure exclusives are available right here at Natas. If you come, look for me, answer a few simple Disney Adventure questions at the booth, you could be walking away with these exclusive items, okay? So listen very carefully. Come on down and find me. I'm going to be here till 1 p.m. at the Disney Cruise Line booth, and you could walk away with something very special.
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2: It's just going to be fair and occasionally windy for today. Temperatures dropping to a low of 25 and a high of 35 degrees Celsius.
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0: Lover. Taylor Swift with Lover on Kiss 92. All the great songs in one place. It's Dana Rizal with ya. And now that it's lunchtime, you know, I can't stop thinking about how my friends absolutely hate eating lunch with me. And it's not because I'm like a weird eater or anything, okay? It's just because every time they ask me out, I always recommend the same few things. And what I would recommend in particular is actually dry ban mian. And you know, I absolutely love it with chili on the side, with a little bit of vinegar. Whoa. It's absolutely scrumptious. Thinking about it now makes me so incredibly hungry, and I'll never get sick of it. I'll eat it every single day. I don't care, all right? But now, what about you? Let me know what food you wouldn't get sick and tired of, even if you eat it every single day, all right? Let me know at 8855-0920. I want to hear all about it. Anyway, coming up in just a bit, we've got Yumiko, who is at the Natas Travel Fair, and she's going to tell us all about it in just a bit, so stay tuned for that.
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16: These are your news headlines. I'm Shilpa Shades. Marriage and parenthood are expected to feature prominently in this year's National Day rally, as forming families become more crucial to Singapore's long-term social and economic sustainability. A Straits Times report quoted analysts as saying the rally is likely to focus on how starting families can become more compatible with people's aspirations. In his National Day message, Prime Minister Lawrence Wong said there is a major review on how families here are supported across various life stages. He said more details on plans to help parents with the cost of raising children will be provided in his rally speech tomorrow. The Land Transport Authority is looking to tighten rules for deregistered cars following a rise in cases of such cars being illegally driven on roads. It investigated 122 cases in the first 5 months of the year, compared with 75 for the whole of 2024. LTA is looking at having authorized exporters take responsibility for the proper disposal of deregistered cars. Separately, LTA will roll out a new system later this year that uses artificial intelligence to analyze footage from cameras on buses. This will identify motorists who drive in bus lanes. More than 3,000 lower-income residents in Tampines, Punggol and Pasir Ris Changi are set to get help with their daily meals. Under a new program, 1,000 households will each receive $500 in credits, which is enough to cover about 165 meals. The food can be collected from around 30 lockers near HDB rental blocks. The scheme is funded by OCBC and the Northeast CDC and is meant to ease both food costs and the daily pressure on families who may not always have time to cook. The United States Department of Justice and TikTok have reached a $400 million US settlement. This comes after the parties resolved allegations that TikTok violated children's online privacy. The Justice Department had sued TikTok and ByteDance in 2024 for allegedly failing to protect children's privacy in illegally collecting their information. Under current U.S. law, services have to get parental consent to collect personal information from users under age 13. And in entertainment news, the wife of Britain's Prince Harry is in advanced talks to appear in a Netflix series, The Gentlemen, that's directed by Guy Ritchie. Hollywood Reporter says discussions of Meghan's appearance is potentially in the third season of the show. The report comes after the surprise news that Harry, who stepped down from official duties in 2020, will return with Meghan and their two children to live in Britain from their current home in California.
15: Those were your news headlines from the Straits Times. 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

0: Cat's Eye with Hootie Fruity on Kiss 92. All the great songs in one place. It's Dana Rizal with ya. And earlier on, I was talking about my favorite food, which is ban mian. And I love the dry version of it. But I also wanted to recommend, where should you go eat ban mian? Okay, so I feel like the best place to eat ban mian is actually at my school, which is at Temasek Poly. Now, it's in the IT canteen. The IT canteen's name is Flavors, and I feel like this is seriously a different kind of ban mian. It's no ordinary kind. But anyway, if you're looking for it, you can just walk straight and there's a ban mian store over there. And trust me, the auntie is very sweet. Every time I show up, she remembers my order by heart, and she doesn't even need to wait for me to say anything. She'll just instantly cook it. And I absolutely love that about her. She's very wholesome. The uncle as well, actually. But unfortunately, they're not open on the weekends because it is operating during school hours. So if you want to check it out, you can during the weekdays, okay? Let me know if you go and try them because I absolutely love it and I really want to share the joy with everyone, all right? Now, coming up in just a bit, we've got the traffic update, but we've also got Yumiko who is at the Natas Travel Fair. So stay tuned for that. It's Dana Rizal with you and you're listening to Kiss 92. Ooh,
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4: 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Madonna and Kylie Minogue, Love Sensation. Adela, Ain't in LA. Stray Kids, This and That. Karol G and Bruno Mars, Still. Alex Warren, Rescuer.
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0: There's quite a bit going on the roads right now, so you might want to listen up, alright? There's three accidents. The first one on the CTE towards AYE after Ang Mo Kio Avenue 5 with congestion till Ang Mo Kio Avenue 5. Avoid lane 1. The second accident on the CTE towards SLE after Jalan Bahagia. Avoid lane 4. And the third accident on the TPE towards PIE after Punggol Road. There's also been a vehicle breakdown on SLE towards BKE after Upper Thomson Road. Drive safe.
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5: Yeah, she'll be back on Monday, right?
4: Monday.
5: Yeah, I think
4: not
5: so.
4: Not Friday. Oh, okay.
5: Well, I mean, she'll be back on the show.
4: So long at this course.
5: Well, I don't know.
4: I mean, it's only how not to be an angry vegan. I mean, how many days is this course?
5: Well, I mean, I don't know. I don't even know what the course is about. Maybe she's going to be grazing. I don't know.
4: No, because, I mean, vegan, working with carnivores, you know, how to... That's why she's always angry, you see.
5: You think so? If she had some meat in her... Because the irony is, a lot of people believe that it's the meat, right, that makes carnivores very angry people.
4: The red meat.
5: Yes, the red meat. Yes.
4: Nah. Do I seem angry all the time? No, right?
5: I have to watch you on the golf course. I don't know. I've never seen you play golf. Maybe you're an angry golfer. I don't know. Are you?
4: But Angel, on the other hand, is always angry. I mean, the way she interrupts us on air. So, the course covers all this.
5: Okay, yeah. All right.
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10: These are your news headlines. I'm Shilpa Shades. A 45-year-old female motorcyclist has died in hospital after an accident on the BKE towards the PIE yesterday. The Straits Times said police were alerted to the accident involving two motorcycles at about 11:30 a.m. They added that a 32-year-old male motorcyclist was taken conscious to hospital. The number of accidents involving motorcyclists has risen from nearly 4,000 cases in 2024 to more than 4,200 in 2025. Casualties have also gone up. Authorities will cut the costs of community care apartments for seniors from the second quarter of 2027. They will also lower the eligibility age from 65 to 55 to boost affordability and demand. The basic package fees will be reduced by between 18 and 75%, while some services, including emergency alert devices, will become optional to lower costs. The move comes after lackluster demand for these senior-friendly housing, as the cost of their mandatory basic services soared. At the first Bukit Batok project, the total cost for a 35-year lease jumped from $59,000 in 2021 to $136,000 today. Two other new projects have hit $168,000. The United States and Iran have exchanged defiant messages ahead of expected new U.S. economic sanctions. The new U.S. sanctions could affect the Islamic Republic and Tehran's most important trading partners, including China. U.S. Treasury Secretary Scott Bessent will hold a press conference on Monday amid promises to reveal the toughest sanctions in history on Iran as he urges China to cooperate with Washington. The development comes as the war drags on for 6 months, with both the U.S. and Iran at a stalemate and oil shipments through the Strait of Hormuz virtually halted. Chinese Foreign Minister Wang Yi has met his Indonesian counterpart Sugiono at the Indonesian Foreign Ministry in Jakarta. Both ministers yesterday reaffirmed their country's commitment to strengthening already substantial business and investment ties. Besides economic cooperation, they also discussed several key issues, including healthcare, security, and education. China is one of the top three investors in Indonesia, after Singapore and Hong Kong. Finally, can you lose weight while eating your favorite hawker food? Well, apparently yes, and taking a picture of your meal helps. Homegrown apps like Ventricle, HawkerSense, and Lena Together use photos to identify local dishes and estimate their calories and nutrients. They've all launched in the past 2 years, joining the Health Promotion Board's Healthy 365 app, which added meal tracking in May 2023. So the next time you take a picture of your lunch, it might help your waistline than just appearing on social media.
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11: It's Dana Rizal with ya, and I hope you're having a great day so far. If you haven't had lunch, it's never too late for a late lunch, alright? But anyway, in just a bit, I'm gonna be telling you about a really icky story that happened to me this morning, so stay tuned for that. Coming up on the playlist, we've got Bazzy, we've got Rosalyn, as well as Tate McRae. But right now, here's The Wanted with Glad You Came on KISS 92. The sun.

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0: MGK with Cliche on Kiss 92. All the great songs in one place. It's Dana Rizal with ya. And today, as much as I want to say that it's been a fantastic day so far, I physically cannot. Okay, let me explain why. Now, it all dates back to when I was a kid and my mom and I went out, and when we were about to head back into our house, she was unlocking the door and suddenly, out of nowhere, a lizard dropped from the ceiling and onto her head. And that's not even the worst part. The worst part was that it did not just land on her head. It dropped into her shirt. And ever since then, I've just had this lingering fear that if I'm walking somewhere I know potentially could have lizards, it will just happen to me as well. And today, after almost a decade of it not happening to me, it happened, okay? So I was headed out of home, and as I held my hand out to open the gate, a fat, slimy, green lizard falls onto my hand and wraps itself around my finger. So from how you're hearing this story, you can probably imagine the scream that I let out. But thank God it didn't land on my head, though, because if it did, I think I'll be at home severely traumatized. Just kidding. But anyway, what about you? Do you have any crazy encounters with lizards? Let me know at 8855-0920. I want to hear all about it, okay? Let me know your stories. But anyway, in just a bit, I've got the weather update coming up, so don't go anywhere. 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
1: It's just going to be fair and occasionally windy for today. Temperatures dropping to a low of 25 and a high of 35 degrees Celsius.
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0: Kelly Clarkson with Catch My Breath on KISS 92. All the great songs in one place. It's Dana Rizal with ya. And within this hour, I've got a bunch of amazing songs queued up just for you in the playlist. Just like this one, fresh this week. A new release by Karol G as well as Bruno Mars called Still. Coming up, we've got George Ezra as well.
1: I'll be riding shotgun underneath the hot sun, feeling like a someone.
0: And so much more for you. All right, so stay tuned for that. But coming up in just a bit is your news headlines, and you're listening to KISS 92.
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6: These are your news headlines. I'm Shilpa Shades. A 45-year-old female motorcyclist has died in hospital after an accident on the BKE towards the PIE yesterday. The Straits Times said police were alerted to the accident involving two motorcycles at about 11:30 a.m., They added that a 32-year-old male motorcyclist was taken conscious to hospital. The number of accidents involving motorcyclists has risen from nearly 4,000 cases in 2024 to more than 4,200 in 2025. Casualties have also gone up. Authorities will cut the costs of community care apartments for seniors from the second quarter of 2027. They will also lower the eligibility age from 65 to 55 to boost affordability and demand. The basic package fees will be reduced by between 18 and 75%, while some services, including emergency alert devices, will become optional to lower costs. The move comes after lackluster demand for these senior-friendly housing, as the cost of their mandatory basic services soared. At the first Bukit Batok project, the total cost for a 35-year lease jumped from $59,000 in 2021 to $136,000 today. Two other new projects have hit $168,000. The United States and Iran have exchanged defiant messages ahead of expected new U.S. economic sanctions. The new U.S. sanctions could affect the Islamic Republic and Tehran's most important trading partners, including China. U.S. Treasury Secretary Scott Bessent will hold a press conference on Monday amid promises to reveal the toughest sanctions in history on Iran as he urges China to cooperate with Washington. The development comes as the war drags on for 6 months, with both the U.S. and Iran at a stalemate and oil shipments through the Strait of Hormuz virtually halted. Chinese Foreign Minister Wang Yi has met his Indonesian counterpart Sugiono at the Indonesian Foreign Ministry in Jakarta. Both ministers yesterday reaffirmed their country's commitment to strengthening already substantial business and investment ties. Besides economic cooperation, they also discussed several key issues, including healthcare, security, and education. China is one of the top three investors in Indonesia, after Singapore and Hong Kong. Finally, can you lose weight while eating your favorite hawker food? Well, apparently yes, and taking a picture of your meal helps. Homegrown apps like Ventricle, HawkerSense, and Lena Together use photos to identify local dishes and estimate their calories and nutrients. They've all launched in the past 2 years, joining the Health Promotion Board's Healthy 365 app, which added meal tracking in May 2023. So the next time you take a picture of your lunch, it might help your waistline than just appearing on social media.
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0: DNCE with Cake by the Ocean on KISS 92. All the great songs in one place. It's Dana Rizal with ya. And now I feel like every time something weird happens to me, I'm always with my mom. Just like the other day, my mom was driving and I was in the passenger seat. And suddenly, as I was using my phone, I heard this loud sound as if something hit us. But it was a bit confusing as well because there was no impact or anything. And so I looked up and suddenly, to my surprise, I found that the windshield had a big crack towards the passenger seat side. And you know me, typical Gen Z behavior. My first reaction was to instantly whip out my phone and start filming. And that was when I realized there was actually a truck carrying gravel right in front of us. So that probably solves the mystery as to what hit us. But thankfully, the windshield, it was covered by insurance, so we were able to get it fully repaired. But most importantly, thank God it wasn't that bad and my mom was still able to drive safely. So yes, we're still okay and we're just a little bit stunned that it hit us because it really is unlucky that out of everything it could have hit, it decided to hit our windshield. But you know what? All is good. And yes, here is a little reminder. Everybody driving out there, please drive safe. All right. Now, coming up in just a bit is your traffic update on KISS 92.
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3: Cat's Eye. 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Madonna and Kylie Minogue. Love Sensation. Adela. Ain't in LA. Stray Kids, This and That. Karol G and Bruno Mars, Still. Alex Warren, Rescuer.
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0: There's been an accident on Farrer Road towards Lawnie after Holland Road. Avoid lanes 3 and 4. And there are two vehicle breakdowns. The first on the AYE towards Tuas at Tuas West Drive exit. And another vehicle breakdown on the PIE towards Changi after Engneo Avenue. Buckle up, drive safe.
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2: These are your news headlines. I'm Jamit Singh. Four fatal HDB fires in just 19 days have raised concerns over how elderly residents with mobility problems can be evacuated safely during emergencies. All four victims, aged between 65 and 88, died in fires between July 28 and August 16, while around 220 people were evacuated. The cases have prompted MPs and community groups to call for clearer evacuation plans, stronger community support, and greater powers to tackle serious fire hazards in homes. The government is taking a fresh look at the cost of raising children, with more details expected at Prime Minister Lawrence Wong's National Day rally speech tomorrow. Mr. Wong has said a major review is underway on how families are supported across different stages of life. Analysts expect marriage and parenthood to feature prominently at the rally as Singapore grapples with a record low resident fertility rate of 0.87. They say the government could look at the cost of caring for children more as social infrastructure rather than a private family obligation. A 46-year-old woman is facing two charges for failing to protect the children in her care. She's the aunt of a 31-year-old Singaporean who repeatedly abused primary school pupils at a private educational facility she ran. The nephew was on Friday sentenced to a jail term of 9 years and 10 months and 8 strokes of the cane after pleading guilty to child abuse and other charges. If found guilty, the woman can be jailed for up to 8 years, fined up to $8,000 or both. Across the causeway, Malaysia's health ministry says the dengue situation remains worrying, but the take-up of dengue vaccines remains low. So far, more than 58,000 cases and 55 deaths have been recorded. But people are not taking up vaccines because of costs and the lack of awareness. A two-dose vaccine may cost RM420 or SGD 132. Dengue cases are rising sharply in Malaysia, with Selangor recording the highest number of infections at more than 25,000. And finally, China is mulling a bid to host United Nations Climate Talks, or the COP33 summit, in 2028. An AFP report says hosting the talks could bolster China's credentials as a climate leader, as it is a major exporter of green technologies such as solar panels, electric vehicles and batteries. But the move also puts greater scrutiny on China, which remains the world's biggest greenhouse gas emitter. The COP33 summit is to be hosted by a country in the Asia-Pacific. India withdrew its bid in April, while South Korea previously expressed interest.
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3: It's Dana Rizal, and we're down to the last hour of the show before I pass things off to Ned, who's gonna be keeping you company from 3 to 7. But coming up on the playlist, we've got Charlie Poof, we've got Sabrina Carpenter, and we've got Zayn and Taylor Swift as well. But right now, here's Doja Cat with Say So on KISS 92.

Little Boots with Remedy on Kiss 92, all the great songs in one place. It's Dana Gazelle with you. Now, I'm suddenly not at that age where I'm about to have children or anything. I'm definitely far from that. But of course, I've had some thoughts over what I'd name them in the future. I was thinking like a theme, you know, like Asher and Ashley, if ever. Do you see the vision? You do, right? But have you ever seen anyone name their child after a Singaporean delicacy? That's genuinely next level creativity right there. And actually, in fact, there was a couple who did name their child after a Singaporean delicacy. But the craziest part is that they're not even Singaporean. Now, I'll tell you more about it in the next break, but coming up next is the weather update on KISS 92.

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0: It's just going to be fair and occasionally windy for today. Temperatures dropping to a low of 25 and a high of 35 degrees Celsius.
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0: Lizzo with To Be Loved, Am I Ready? On KISS 92, all the great songs in one place. It's Dana Gazal with ya. And earlier on, I was talking about a couple who named their child after a Singaporean delicacy. And it actually happened, okay? So this food blogger couple, Caitlin Orr and Anders Husa, they had their first taste of kaya butter toast back in 2019 when they first visited Singapore. And they said that they love bread and butter and the sweet and salty combination of kaya toast. It was absolutely irresistible to them and they couldn't get enough. And so they also wanted a name that was easy to pronounce for both their families because Caitlin is American and Anders is Norwegian. And they were struggling with it quite a bit until the last time that they were in Singapore, which was in 2024, right before they got married, and they were eating kaya toast, thinking about their future. And it suddenly occurred to them that they should name their daughter Kaya. And so they love that her name reminds them of one of their favorite foods and how Singapore means a lot to them. And they were really happy with the outcome, and they've even given us recommendations on where the best kaya butter toast is, like at Yakun, Toast Box, Killini Kopitiam. But out of all the eateries, they've said that YY Cafe Tien is their personal favorite coffee shop to get their kaya fix. Now, after hearing this story, it's honestly so heartwarming to see that other people from other countries are able to appreciate Singaporean foods, and it gives us a real sense of belonging, you know, Singaporean pride, am I right? But what about you? What would you name your child? Would you name your child after a Singaporean delicacy as well? Let me know at 88550920. Coming up in just a bit is your news headlines, and you're listening to KISS 92.
1: Okay, I think it's time to wrap this up. 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
4: These are your news headlines. I'm Jamit Singh. Four fatal HDB fires in just 19 days have raised concerns over how elderly residents with mobility problems can be evacuated safely during emergencies. All four victims, aged between 65 and 88, died in fires between July 28 and August 16, while around 220 people were evacuated. The cases have prompted MPs and community groups to call for clearer evacuation plans, stronger community support, and greater powers to tackle serious fire hazards in homes. The government is taking a fresh look at the costs of raising children, with more details expected at Prime Minister Lawrence Wong's National Day rally speech tomorrow. Mr. Wong has said a major review is underway on how families are supported across different stages of life. Analysts expect marriage and parenthood to feature prominently at the rally as Singapore grapples with a record low resident fertility rate of 0.87. They say the government could look at the cost of caring for children more as social infrastructure rather than a private family obligation. A 46-year-old woman is facing two charges for failing to protect the children in her care. She's the aunt of a 31-year-old Singaporean who repeatedly abused primary school pupils at a private educational facility she ran. The nephew was on Friday sentenced to a jail term of 9 years and 10 months and 8 strokes of the cane after pleading guilty to child abuse and other charges. If found guilty, the woman can be jailed for up to 8 years, fined up to $8,000 or both. Across the causeway, Malaysia's health ministry says the dengue situation remains worrying, but the take-up of dengue vaccines remains low. So far, more than 58,000 cases and 55 deaths have been recorded. But people are not taking up vaccines because of costs and the lack of awareness. A two-dose vaccine may cost 420 ringgit or 132 Sing dollars. Dengue cases are rising sharply in Malaysia, with Selangor recording the highest number of infections at more than 25,000. And finally, China is mulling a bid to host United Nations Climate Talks or the COP33 summit in 2028. An AFP report says hosting the talks could bolster China's credentials as a climate leader, as it is a major exporter of green technologies such as solar panels, electric vehicles and batteries. But the move also puts greater scrutiny on China, which remains the world's biggest greenhouse gas emitter. The COP33 summit is to be hosted by a country in the Asia-Pacific. India withdrew its bid in April, while South Korea previously expressed interest.
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Adela with Ain and LA on Kiss 92. All the great songs in one place. It's Dana Rizal with ya. And I just wanted to thank you for tuning in and keeping me company on this wonderful Saturday afternoon. But right now, I'm going to head off and pass things over to Ned, who will be keeping you company until 7. And if you want to get to know me a little bit more, you can follow my Instagram at Dana Rizal. That's DanaRizelle. All right. Once again, thank you so much for tuning in. But right now, I'm going to go off, so don't forget to stay safe and take care. It's been Dana Rizal with you, and I'll catch you next time. Bye!

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1: Cat's Eye, Hootie Fruity. Madonna and Kylie Minogue, Love Sensation. Adela, Ain't in LA. Stray Kids, This and That. Karol G and Bruno Mars, Still. Alex Warren, Rescuer.
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5: There's quite a lot going on the road right now, so do listen up, all right? We've got 5 vehicle breakdowns, the first on the PIE towards Changi after Stevens Road, the second vehicle breakdown on the CTE towards SLE after Moulmein Road, the third vehicle breakdown on the SLE towards CTE before Woodlands Avenue 2, the fourth in the KPE tunnel towards TPE after ECP, and the last vehicle breakdown on the SLE towards CTE after Lentor Avenue. Avoid lane 3. Buckle up, drive safe.
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2: These are your news headlines. I'm Jamit Singh. MPs and community groups are calling for clearer evacuation plans, stronger community support, and greater powers to tackle serious fire hazards in homes. The calls come after four fatal HDB fires broke out in just 19 days. All four victims, aged between 65 and 88, died in fires between July 28 and August 16, while around 220 people were evacuated. The cases have raised concerns over how elderly residents with mobility problems can be evacuated safely during emergencies. Social agencies say frail seniors, particularly those living alone, may struggle to raise the alarm or leave their homes without help. A Simply Go fare configuration error that caused some commuters to miss morning pre-peak discounts over the past 2 days has been rectified. Simply Go said the error affected a daily average of 210,000 journeys on Thursday and Friday. Correct fares are now reflected in its app and eligible discounts applied. Under the morning pre-peak fare scheme, commuters tapping in before 7:45 a.m. on weekdays can save up to 50 cents. Simply Go apologised for the inconvenience and said affected commuters with questions can contact its hotline on 6883-5048. A 45-year-old female motorcyclist has died in hospital after an accident on the BKA towards the PIE yesterday. The Straits Times said police were alerted to the accident involving two motorcycles at about 11:30 a.m. They added that a 32-year-old male motorcyclist was taken conscious to hospital. The number of accidents involving motorcyclists has risen from nearly 4,000 cases in 2024 to more than 4,200 in 2025. Malaysia has urged ASEAN countries to step up preventive measures against transboundary haze as dry weather pushes air quality to unhealthy levels in parts of the country. 11 areas in Sarawak and Malacca recorded unhealthy API readings today, with Serian registering the highest at 190. Malaysia warned that prolonged dry conditions and a strengthening El Niño weather phenomenon had increased the number of hotspots and haze activity. It called for closer monitoring of high-risk areas, stronger hotspot surveillance, enforcement of burning restrictions, and firefighting readiness to prevent blazes from spreading. In Australia, Prime Minister Anthony Albanese says the country's capital, Canberra, will join a gun buyback scheme. This follows a shooting spree that killed 15 people at a Jewish festival in Sydney's Bondi Beach in December 2025, where legally obtained firearms were used. The buyback will be Australia's largest since 1996 and is part of wider measures that include tighter checks for gun licences. The Australian capital has about 23,000 guns and more than 7,000 firearms license holders.
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6: All right, hello. Hope you're having a wonderful and restful weekend so far. Your company all the way till 7 with all the great songs in one place. Now, first up this hour, let's talk about what you can check out in Singapore if you're feeling really outgoing this weekend. Coming up for you, One Republic as well as Benson Boone. First up, though, David Guetta featuring Sia, Titanium on Kiss 92.

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1: 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It's tea time with Nat Coe on Kiss 92.

0: Benson Boone, The Time of My Life on KISS 92. You're hanging out with Nat Coe on Tea Time. Coming up in just a bit, we've got weekend highlights. If you're feeling really thirsty and you're feeling really autistic, I've got just the lineup for you, so stay close. In the music, it's Jordan Sparks. Still a part of everything I do. You're on my heart just like a tattoo. Just like a tattoo. You got it, tattoo. It's also Dua Lipa coming for ya. Uh-huh, physical. Shawn Mendes in the playlist too. Please have mercy on me. Take it easy on my heart. Even though you told me. That's Mercy. Keep it right here.
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1: KISS 92 weather.
0: Just one thing, very windy today. Highs of 35 and lows of 25 degrees Celsius.
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0: Shawn Mendes, that was Mercy on Kiss 92. Nat hanging out with you. And of course, I got you a weekend highlight. If you are a fan of magic, you love discovering new things, then what you need to do is head over to the Singapore Night Festival 2026. So yesterday was the very first evening of it, and they're around the Bras Basah Bugis area all the way till the 5th of September. So that's about 3 weeks of different zones that you can explore, whether you're watching shows, whether you're checking out different installations. But these are some of the highlights for me. The very first one being the Birdman from Close Act Theatre. So if you've never heard of them, they're actually from the Netherlands, and they are basically roving, illuminating birds. They look like very bright flamingos just walking around, and they're super friendly at the same time. If you want a bit of magic over there, you want to take pictures of them, I think it's going to be very beautiful. There's also lots of site-specific shows like The Lost Legacy of Fort Canning if you're into the theatrics of things. But horror movie buffs, you're going to love this one. There are horror movie screenings at Oldham Theatre. So this one is near the National Archives. If you want to find out what movie's going on, you can head over to the Nightfest website. That's heritage.sg/SGNightfest. Last but not least, the one you really, really need to go and take a look at, it is Tales of Earth and Sea. It is a beautiful projection mapping right outside the National Museum of Singapore's facade. So yes, all of this happening at the Singapore Night Festival 2026 and so much more. One more weekend highlight coming out for you. Stay close.
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6: These are your news headlines. I'm Jamit Singh. MPs and community groups are calling for clearer evacuation plans, stronger community support, and greater powers to tackle serious fire hazards in homes. The calls come after four fatal HDB fires broke out in just 19 days. All four victims, aged between 65 and 88, died in fires between July 28 and August 16, while around 220 people were evacuated. The cases have raised concerns over how elderly residents with mobility problems can be evacuated safely during emergencies. Social agencies say frail seniors, particularly those living alone, may struggle to raise the alarm or leave their homes without help. A Simply Go fare configuration error that caused some commuters to miss morning pre-peak discounts over the past 2 days has been rectified. Simply Go said the error affected a daily average of 210,000 journeys on Thursday and Friday. Correct fares are now reflected in its app and eligible discounts applied. Under the morning pre-peak fare scheme, commuters tapping in before 7:45 a.m. on weekdays can save up to 50 cents. Simply Go apologised for the inconvenience and said affected commuters with questions can contact its hotline on 6883-5048. A 45-year-old female motorcyclist has died in hospital after an accident on the BKA towards the PIE yesterday. The Straits Times said police were alerted to the accident involving two motorcycles at about 11:30 a.m. They added that a 32-year-old male motorcyclist was taken conscious to hospital. The number of accidents involving motorcyclists has risen from nearly 4,000 cases in 2024 to more than 4,200 in 2025. Malaysia has urged ASEAN countries to step up preventive measures against transboundary haze as dry weather pushes air quality to unhealthy levels in parts of the country. 11 areas in Sarawak and Malacca recorded unhealthy API readings today, with Serian registering the highest at 190. Malaysia warned that prolonged dry conditions and a strengthening El Nino weather phenomenon had increased the number of hotspots and haze activity. It called for closer monitoring of high-risk areas, stronger hotspot surveillance, enforcement of burning restrictions, and firefighting readiness to prevent blazes from spreading. In Australia, Prime Minister Anthony Albanese says the country's capital, Canberra, will join a gun buyback scheme. This follows a shooting spree that killed 15 people at a Jewish festival in Sydney's Bondi Beach in December 2025, where legally obtained firearms were used. The buyback will be Australia's largest since 1996 and is part of wider measures that include tighter checks for gun licences. The Australian capital has about 23,000 guns and more than 7,000 firearms licence holders.
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0: It is Nick Jonas with Jealous on Kiss 92. Nat hanging out with you. Here's another weekend highlight you can look forward to. It's really hot in Singapore. Yes. So if you want to drink, you want something chill plus a fun activity, head over to Plaza Singapura. That's where you'll find Pokka Green Tea's Greener on our site pop-up. It's very fun because not only do you get to try their jasmine green tea flavors, they come in three different flavors. In fact, there is no sugar. There's also peppermint, there's also honey, there's also a little game you can play with them where you hunt for four golden tea leaves around the area. You collect a couple of secret words here and there, complete your Pokka passport that they'll pass to you, and that's how you collect Pokka merch. All this fun happening for the very last time this weekend, so if you're feeling adventurous, head over to Plaza Singapura to check out Pokka Green Tea's Greener on our site pop-up.
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0: We've got two vehicle breakdowns to look out for. First one, SLE towards the CTE after Woodlands Avenue 2. The next one on the AYE towards Tuas after Telok Blangah Road. Watch out for those. Otherwise, buckle up and drive safe always.
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3: Yeah, she'll be back on Monday, right?
2: Monday.
3: Yeah, I think
2: not
3: so.
2: Not Friday. Oh, okay.
3: Well, I mean, she'll be back on the show.
2: So long, this course.
3: Well, I don't know.
2: I mean, it's only how not to be an angry vegan. I mean, how many days is this course?
3: I mean, I don't know. I don't even know what the course is about. No. Maybe she's going to be grazing. I don't know.
2: No, because I mean, vegan, working with carnivores, you know, how to... That's why she's always angry. See?
3: You think so? If she had some meat in her... Because the irony is, a lot of people believe that it's the meat, right, that makes carnivores very angry people.
2: The red meat.
3: Yes, the red meat. Yes.
2: Nah. Do I seem angry all the time? No, right?
3: I have to watch you on the golf course. I don't know. I've never seen you play golf. Maybe you're an angry golfer. I don't know. Are you?
2: But Angel, on the other hand, is always angry. I mean, the way she interrupts us on air. So, the course covers all this.
3: Okay, yeah. All right.
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2: These are your news headlines. I'm Jamit Singh. Marriage and parenthood are expected to be major themes in Prime Minister Lawrence Wong's National Day rally tomorrow. The government is reviewing how to better support families at different stages as family formation becomes increasingly important for Singapore's long-term social and economic sustainability. Analysts say the government could assess childcare costs as social infrastructure rather than a private family obligation as Singapore grapples with a record low resident fertility rate of 0.87. PM Wong's speech will begin at 6:45 p.m. in Malay, followed by Mandarin, then in English at 8 p.m. A private hire driver escaped unhurt after a tree fell on his car in the Dempsey area today. The 60-year-old was turning out of the Museum of Ice Cream along Lewin Road when he heard a crack as the tree toppled onto his vehicle, trapping him inside. Employees of a nearby spa helped to free him before the SCDF arrived. As of midday, Lewin Road remained blocked as landscape contractors removed parts of the tree, which also damaged a parked BMW. Some DBS and POSB customers reported facing issues with digital payment services last night. In a Facebook post at about 11:20 p.m, DBS said disruptions affected FAST, PayNow and SGQR payments on the DBS POSB Digibank and DBS PayLah digital platforms. It advised customers to make payments with DBS POSB cards and withdraw cash at ATMs and POSB cash points. DBS also assured customers that their monies remained safe. The bank said services returned to normal before midnight. The United States has imposed 50% tariffs on about $20 billion US dollars worth of Canadian goods with effect from today. This after the two countries failed to reach a trade deal, with each side accusing the other of derailing days of talks in Washington. Canadian Prime Minister Mark Carney says trade negotiations have been suspended and Canada will retaliate dollar for dollar. He added that last-minute changes to the US proposed terms were unfair and called into question the reliability of any deal. The measures add to existing US tariffs on Canadian steel, lumber and automobiles. A Swiss tourist has been sentenced to 1 year in detention in Bali for insulting the island's Hindu day of silence. Lucien Andrin Zagrin was convicted over Instagram videos posted during Nyepi in March. During the 24-hour observance, people must remain indoors, keep lights dim and minimise noise. Prosecutors say Zagrin knew about the restrictions but became frustrated when he could not leave his hotel to find food. His post drew thousands of negative comments. He later apologised but was arrested and charged with disseminating religious hate speech online.
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4: Okay, we're pushing the hour forward, and you know what typically happens. We talk all things theatre, and then later on, we're going to have a little Instant Joy segment where we talk all things instant noodles and more. Coming up for you, Paloma Faith and Beyonce. But first up, we've got Why Don't We with Big Plans, only on Kiss 92.

0: this was something that I caught a couple of days ago. It is Jesus Christ Superstar, the musical. Or it's more of like a rock musical, rock concert, not your typical musical theater show, and I'll tell you why. But first of all, we need to talk about Tabitha Novzer. Now, she was Mary Magdalene, fantastic vocals. So the last time I saw her was as Mimi in Rent, so it's very nice to see her on stage again, fantastic voice. The other actress playing Mary Magdalene is also Frances Lee, a very seasoned local actress. She's going to be fantastic as well. So what I loved about Jesus Christ Superstar, the ensemble and cast, oh my goodness, amazing. Stunning singing voices, dancing and energy, top tier, high energy. You would actually feel the joy of doing this musical radiating from the stage as you watch them. So if you're looking for a different kind of performance or experience that's not your typical old school musical show, you can catch Jesus Christ Superstar running from now till the 6th of September. You can get tickets at marinabaysands.com.
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4: Just one thing, very windy today, highs of 35 and lows of 25 degrees Celsius.

0: Kendrick Lamar and SZA, all the stars on KISS 92. It's Nat hanging out with you. And what's tea time without a little bit of makan, right? Up next, we have got Instant Joy, where we talk all things instant noodles related. And this upcoming one, it's spicy, it's savory, so sinful, but so good. I'll tell you in a bit what it is and why you need to try it as well. Coming up for you, Ariana Grande featuring Zedd. This is the part when I say I don't want you. I'm stronger than I've been before. That's Break Free. It's also Alex Warren coming up.
1: The damage was done. I thought that I was a stranger.
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5: Cat's Eye, Hootie Fruity. Madonna and Kylie Minogue, Love Sensation. Adela, Ain't in LA. Stray Kids, This and That. Karol G and Bruno Mars, Still. Alex Warren, Rescuer.
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9: These are your news headlines. I'm Jamit Singh. Marriage and parenthood are expected to be major themes in Prime Minister Lawrence Wong's National Day rally tomorrow. The government is reviewing how to better support families at different stages as family formation becomes increasingly important for Singapore's long-term social and economic sustainability. Analysts say the government could assess childcare costs as social infrastructure rather than a private family obligation as Singapore grapples with a record low resident fertility rate of 0.87. PM Wong's speech will begin at 6:45 p.m. in Malay, followed by Mandarin, then in English at 8 p.m. A private hire driver escaped unhurt after a tree fell on his car in the Dempsey area today. The 60-year-old was turning out of the Museum of Ice Cream along Lewin Road when he heard a crack as the tree toppled onto his vehicle, trapping him inside. Employees of a nearby spa helped to free him before the SCDF arrived. As of midday, Lewin Road remained blocked as landscape contractors removed parts of the tree, which also damaged a parked BMW. Some DBS and POSB customers reported facing issues with digital payment services last night. In a Facebook post at about 11:20 p.m, DBS said disruptions affected FAST, PayNow and SGQR payments on the DBS POSB Digibank and DBS PayLah digital platforms. It advised customers to make payments with DBS POSB cards and withdraw cash at ATMs and POSB cash points. DBS also assured customers that their monies remained safe. The bank said services returned to normal before midnight. The United States has imposed 50% tariffs on about $20 billion US worth of Canadian goods with effect from today. This after the two countries failed to reach a trade deal, with each side accusing the other of derailing days of talks in Washington. Canadian Prime Minister Mark Carney says trade negotiations have been suspended and Canada will retaliate dollar for dollar. He added that last-minute changes to the US proposed terms were unfair and called into question the reliability of any deal. The measures add to existing US tariffs on Canadian steel, lumber and automobiles. A Swiss tourist has been sentenced to 1 year in detention in Bali for insulting the island's Hindu Day of Silence. Lucien Andrin Zagrin was convicted over Instagram videos posted during Nyepi in March. During the 24-hour observance, people must remain indoors, keep lights dim, and minimize noise. Prosecutors say Zagrin knew about the restrictions but became frustrated when he could not leave his hotel to find food. His post drew thousands of negative comments. He later apologized but was arrested and charged with disseminating religious hate speech online.
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1: It's Alex Warren, Rescuer on KISS 92. Nat hanging out with you, and let's get really hungry together with a little bit of Instant Joy, where we talk all things instant noodles. Very sinful, but so good. You gotta take it in intervals, though. I don't think it's advisable to have instant noodles every day. But the one I really want to highlight is the Mee Sedap Korean Spicy Chicken. So it's something that I saw recently, and I was so interested. How does Mee Sedap taste along with a Korean kind of flavor? So with all kinds of dry instant noodles, this goes really well with two sunny side up eggs. So think of your Mee Sedap, but super duper savory. So I'm thinking about it right now, and I'm absolutely salivating. Now, this one is spicy, but not Samyang Buldak level. In fact, there are two sachets for you to choose from. There is the normal spicy, and there is the double spicy. So if you are a spicy food kind of person, I'm gonna say add both packets in. The kick is amazing. So it's very enjoyable, especially with the pieces of fried onion that come with it. It's super sinful, but it is a good treat if you can't decide whether you want indomie or buldak style noodles. So yes, I think I would give this one a B+, worth trying. And if you like it, you get addicted, then well, there we go. This is the Korean Spicy Chicken Mee Sedap. You can find it in most supermarkets.
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1: Alright, just two things to look out for. First one, vehicle breakdown spotted on the MCE towards the AYE at Maxwell Road. And then we also have an accident on the PIE towards Changi after the KPE. If you're nearby, avoid lane 1. 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
1: It was just two lovers sitting in the car, listening to Blonde, falling for each other. Pink and orange skies, feeling super childish. No Donald Glover. Missed call from my mother.

we were just two lovers. Feet up on the dash, driving nowhere fast, burning through the summer. Radio on blast, make the moment last. She got solar power. Minutes feel like hours. She knew she

0: Dracula, the Jenny remix, only on Kiss 92, all the great songs in one place. It's been Nat hanging out with you, and for the next 2 hours, we got a little surprise over here. I'll be handing things over to Janelle, and she's got so many things to talk to you about, whether we're talking about cars, whether we're talking relationship advice. Girl has it all, so make sure you stay right here and keep her company, all right? I'll catch you real soon this coming Tuesday on The Owls from 8 to 12. In the meantime, have a wonderful weekend. Bye-bye.
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2: These are your news headlines. I'm Jamit Singh. A Simply Go card configuration error that caused some commuters to miss morning pre-peak discounts over the past 2 days has been rectified. Simply Go said the error affected a daily average of 210,000 journeys on Thursday and Friday. Correct fares are now reflected in its app and eligible discounts applied. Under the morning pre-peak fare scheme, commuters tapping in before 7:45 a.m. on weekdays can save up to 50 cents. Simply Go apologised for the inconvenience and said affected commuters with questions can contact its hotline on 6883 5048. A car caught fire in an open-air car park in Toa Payoh yesterday, drawing a large crowd of onlookers, including many children. The SCDF said it was alerted to the fire at Block 148, Lorong 1, Toa Payoh, at around 6 p.m. and extinguished the blaze. The fire involved the car's engine compartment, with no injuries reported. The cause of the fire is under investigation. SCDF guidelines advise the public to move away from burning vehicles and wait for emergency officers to arrive. South Korea's three budget airlines, Jin Air, Air Busan and Air Seoul, are set to become one airline under the Jin Air name from March 2027. Their boards approved the merger, with shareholder and regulatory confirmation still needed before the planned launch in March. The combined entity will create the country's largest budget airline by fleet size, with 58 aircraft. It follows the planned merger of Korean Air and Asiana Airlines this December. Korean Air is the parent company of Jin Air, while Asiana Airlines owns Air Busan and Air Seoul. China has launched its largest ever vehicle recall campaign involving 11 car makers, including Tesla, Xiaomi and XPeng. The recalls affect electric vehicles amid concerns that emergency door handles may be difficult to find or operate after a crash. About 4.3 million vehicles are recalled, with Tesla accounting for nearly 3 million vehicles, including its Model 3 and Model Y cars. 9 of the 11 car makers will add warning labels to identify the emergency handles, while most will also provide software updates. China will also ban concealed door handles from 2027, becoming the first country to phase out the design. In the Premier League tonight, Manchester United begin their campaign at promoted Hull City, looking to continue their progress under Michael Carrick. The sides last met almost a decade ago when Hull held United to a 0-0 draw. Elsewhere, promoted Ipswich host Sunderland, Everton face Crystal Palace and Nottingham Forest take on Leeds. Leeds come into the season unbeaten in pre-season meetings with Liverpool, RB Leipzig and United. The late kickoff sees Brentford host Tottenham. Spurs begin life under Roberto De Zerbi after finishing 17th last season and only securing Premier League survival on the final day.
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5: Good afternoon. I'm Janelle, taking you all the way till 7 p.m. today. We are going to talk about cars, about relationships, about anything under the sun, okay? I would love to share what we talk about as well. WhatsApp in 8855-0920. Anyway, in the next hour, you're going to have some promiscuous... Or if you want to go slow-paced, how about some issues?
6: Cause I got issues, but you got them too. 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

0: Langley, Be Her, right here on Kiss 92, all the great songs in one place. You're tuning in with me, Janelle, and as the Vroom Vroom Queen, I want to share about car parks, okay? On Wednesday, me, Sean Rick, and Josh, we talk about the worst car parks in Singapore. And now, I want to be a little positive and talk about the best car parks in Singapore. So if you have any to share, WhatsApp 8855-0920, okay? I want to hear about some affordable, P-plate-friendly car parks in Singapore so that I could keep it in mind whenever I'm on the go. Coming up, we have the weather.
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2: Weather is looking great today. It is windy with highs of 35 and lows of 25 degrees Celsius.
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0: DJ Snake and Justin Bieber, Let Me Love You, right here on KISS 92. All the great songs in one place. You tuned in to Janelle, the Vroom Vroom Queen. And I was asking you just now, hey, what are some affordable, you know, P-plate friendly car parks in Singapore? And Christopher wrote in saying, the best car parks are free car parks. Well, that's not wrong. I'm looking now at the free car parks in Singapore, and I do see some suggestions, okay? Like Lower Seletar Reservoir Car Park, if you want to go for a walk, or even Far East Flora Free Parking, if you want to make some flowers. But overall, I feel, hey, if you don't mind walking a fair bit, you can go looking around at the free car parks in Singapore, okay? Anyway, coming up, we have the news.
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0: hills to explore and what there is to do in Singapore. 1 to 4 p.m. every weekday, it's Charmaine Pua on The Kiss Cafe. That's a wrap.
1: Can you feel it? 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Incoming. JJ Lin, Split Ends, Quartus, The Killers, Zara Larsson, Goo Goo Dolls, Lana Del Rey, Janet Jackson, Mark Ronson, James Arthur, and many more. 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
4: These are your news headlines. I'm Jamit Singh. A Simply Go card configuration error that caused some commuters to miss morning pre-peak discounts over the past 2 days has been rectified. Simply Go said the error affected a daily average of 210,000 journeys on Thursday and Friday. Correct fares are now reflected in its app and eligible discounts applied. Under the morning pre-peak fare scheme, commuters tapping in before 7:45 a.m. on weekdays can save up to 50 cents. Simply Go apologised for the inconvenience and said affected commuters with questions can contact its hotline on 6883 5048. A car caught fire in an open-air car park in Toa Payoh yesterday, drawing a large crowd of onlookers, including many children. The SCDF said it was alerted to the fire at Block 148, Lorong 1, Toa Payoh, at around 6 p.m. and extinguished the blaze. The fire involved the car's engine compartment, with no injuries reported. The cause of the fire is under investigation. SCDF guidelines advise the public to move away from burning vehicles and wait for emergency officers to arrive. South Korea's three budget airlines, Jin Air, Air Busan and Air Seoul, are set to become one airline under the Jin Air name from March 2027. Their boards approved the merger, with shareholder and regulatory confirmation still needed before the planned launch in March. The combined entity will create the country's largest budget airline by fleet size, with 58 aircraft. It follows the planned merger of Korean Air and Asiana Airlines this December. Korean Air is the parent company of Jin Air, while Asiana Airlines owns Air Busan and Air Seoul. China has launched its largest ever vehicle recall campaign involving 11 car makers, including Tesla, Xiaomi and XPeng. The recalls affect electric vehicles amid concerns that emergency door handles may be difficult to find or operate after a crash. About 4.3 million vehicles are recalled, with Tesla accounting for nearly 3 million vehicles, including its Model 3 and Model Y cars. 9 of the 11 car makers will add warning labels to identify the emergency handles, while most will also provide software updates. China will also ban concealed door handles from 2027, becoming the first country to phase out the design. In the Premier League tonight, Manchester United begin their campaign at promoted Hull City, looking to continue their progress under Michael Carrick. The sides last met almost a decade ago when Hull held United to a 0-0 draw. Elsewhere, promoted Ipswich host Sunderland, Everton face Crystal Palace and Nottingham Forest take on Leeds. Leeds come into the season unbeaten in pre-season meetings with Liverpool, RB Leipzig and United. The late kickoff sees Brentford host Tottenham. Spurs begin life under Roberto De Zerbi after finishing 17th last season and only securing Premier League survival on the final day.
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John Legend, All of Me, right here on Kiss 92, all the great songs in one place. You tuned in to Janelle till 7 p.m. and I just want to ask, have you ever had a pushy date? I have a story to tell, okay? So once my friend tried to matchmake me with this guy, he doesn't have a license and doesn't have a car. And I think that's okay, because around me, actually, a lot of couples don't drive. But this one was very different, because as someone who drives, to me, petrol is very expensive, and I'm just uncomfortable fetching strangers in general, okay? But after our double date outside Beauty World Center, he pressured me to give him a lift to Caldecott MRT despite, number one, Beauty World MRT just being downstairs. Number two, I told him I was rushing off for work. I actually have a Zoom meeting at home after that. And number three, I told him his destination is not on the way home. So I got so uncomfortable because personal boundaries, No means no. Plus, I already said I had work. What do you think, okay? WhatsApp 8855-09020 so I don't feel so alone. I want to hear your stories. Coming up, we have traffic. Kiss

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1: Cat's Eye, Hootie Fruity. Madonna and Kylie Minogue, Love Sensation. Adela, Ain't in LA. Stray Kids, This and That. Karol G and Bruno Mars, Still. Alex Warren, Rescuer.
2: 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I thought that I was a stranger.
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6: Slow moving traffic on AYE. This is towards Tuas between Tuas Checkpoint and Tuas West Drive. 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

0: me up when September ends right here on KISS 92, all the great songs in one place. So just now I was talking about pushy dates and Nat here was like, hey, I also want to share one.
1: Yeah, so this story was actually from a couple of years ago. Back then I was single, ready to mingle and going on dates. So met this fella and we decided on a restaurant that was really close to his office because we were meeting right after work time, right? As I was heading over to the restaurant, I didn't check my phone or whatever. I was just like chilling out, just listening to music, calming down and all. So when I was about to reach the restaurant, I opened the messaging app, just wanted to check in. Hey, how are you doing? Are you gonna reach anytime soon? And the fella asked me, hey, where are you? So I said, I'm kind of like almost at the restaurant. Why? And he said, oh, I thought if you were driving over or if you were cabbing over, you could swing by my office and pick me up too.
0: Stop! Oh my gosh, stop!
1: Hilarious, right? And I gotta say this as well. I think there is a very fine line between being nice, being considerate, and also not understanding boundaries.
0: So yeah.
1: I think the entire date lasted like slightly less than an hour, but I kind of knew that, okay, you know what, this fella and I, nah, we're not going to go far. I appreciate him for his time and all, but I'm going to cut the date short and we're going to go home right now. So he was insisting that he sent me home. So he was just following me through every MRT station, every bus stop. Yeah, really, really. Wow. And I kept telling him, no, it's okay. Like, it stops here. So
0: it stops here, baby.
1: Yeah, it went a few times, like two or three times. And this was when I went, okay, time to activate emergency services, aka best friends. So I sent the magic word to best friend. Okay, call me now. And she called me and she was like, okay, I'm going to pick you up at the next MRT stop, so I'll see you there.
0: I feel so bad for you, but I have a feeling why he started to be like so like in compensation mood after that is because maybe he realized that he wasn't being like so gentleman at the start.
1: Perhaps so.
0: Yeah, but yeah. Too late, boy, too late. Anyway, coming up, we have the news.
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7: These are your news headlines. I'm Jamit Singh. The Singapore Dental Association has criticised new guidelines for wisdom tooth surgery, saying they may limit career progression for experienced dentists. The new framework recommends general dentists undergo training for certificates of competency to perform moderately difficult surgeries with highly complex cases to be referred to oral or maxillofacial surgeons. The association also questioned a requirement to perform at least 30 cases of wisdom tooth surgery over 3 years to maintain accreditation, saying this could encourage unnecessary surgery. However, the Ministry of Health says the new measures provide a structured pathway for dentists to acquire skills for more complex procedures. Marriage and parenthood are expected to be major themes in Prime Minister Lawrence Wong's National Day rally tomorrow. The government is reviewing how to better support families at different stages as family formation becomes increasingly important for Singapore's long-term social and economic sustainability. Analysts say the government could assess childcare costs as social infrastructure rather than a private family obligation, as Singapore grapples with a record low resident fertility rate of 0.87. PM Wong's speech will begin at 6:45 p.m. in Malay, followed by Mandarin, then in English at 8 p.m. A 46-year-old woman is facing two charges for failing to protect the children in her care. She's the aunt of a 31-year-old Singaporean who repeatedly abused primary school pupils at a private educational facility she ran. The nephew was on Friday sentenced to a jail term of 9 years and 10 months and 8 strokes of the cane after pleading guilty to child abuse and other charges. If found guilty, the woman can be jailed for up to 8 years, fined up to $8,000 or both. A Chinese national has been sentenced to 20 years jail for leading a hacking ring that stole more than 38 billion won, or over 34 million Sing dollars, from wealthy figures in South Korea. A Seoul court found the man, identified as John, guilty of fraud and personal digital information violations from 2023 to 2025. The group used the victim's personal information to open mobile phone accounts and access their bank and cryptocurrency accounts. Victims included a top business leader and entertainment figures, including BTS member Jungkook. Finally, more than 6 million tickets have been sold for the 2028 Los Angeles Olympics. Organizers say most tickets from the first two sales have now been snapped up, with the next public sale planned for 2027. The next ticket release will be first come, first serve, with no further public draws this year. The Games will feature a record 353 medal events, 24 more than the Paris Olympics. Flag football and squash will make their Olympic debuts, while cricket, baseball, softball and lacrosse will return.
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0: Hello, hello. It's Janelle keeping you company till 7 p.m. today. For the past hour, we have been talking about relationships, about car parks, okay? Like the best car parks in Singapore and your worst pushy dates. The WhatsApp phone is blowing up right now as I speak, and I want to share about your experiences as well. But first, coming up, Right Person, Wrong Time by Shaza on Kiss 92.

0: Mad My Neo right here on KISS 92, all the great songs in one place. You tuned into Tea Time with Janelle, and I just want to say, okay, as a Gen Z, I grew up with Maroon 5, and it was this song on repeat. I'm out of pain. Yes, and Maroon 5 is coming back to Singapore at the National Stadium on the 12th of February 2027. They will be performing all the hits for only one incredible night, okay? If you're keen to get your tickets live in Singapore, tickets are at ticketmaster.sg. For more information, you can visit livenation.sg. Coming up, we have the weather.
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0: It is windy tonight with lows of 25 degrees Celsius, and is looking the same tomorrow.

0: Jack's Victoria's Secret, right here on KISS 92, all the great songs in one place. You tuned into Tea Time with Janelle, and I was talking about pushy dates just now. Nat shared hers, and now Casey wrote in, and she says, okay, Janelle, I have a story, okay, because I genuinely don't know if I'm being dramatic. I went on a first date with this guy, and honestly, the date went pretty okay. He was nice and stuff like that, but I wasn't feeling that romantic spark. At the end of the date, he asked if I wanted to see him again, and I said honestly, I'm so sorry, I don't think we're a match, but thank you for tonight. I thought that was pretty clear. And then he goes, no, I think you just need to give me another chance. I laughed because I thought he was joking, but no, he wasn't. He booked another restaurant the following Friday and texted me, I'll pick you up at 7, and I was like, huh? Who says I want to go on another date? And then he says, you'll thank me after. Wow, Casey, are you living in a K-drama or something? Because honestly, I don't know. I don't know if you're angry at this or not. But for me, I kind of like persistent guys, leh. To me, if he says, don't worry, you'll fall in love with me after that, I'll be like, yeah, I'm in a K-drama. Or am I just being weird? I'm not sure. Anyway, coming up, we have the news.
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9: These are your news headlines. I'm Jamit Singh. The Singapore Dental Association has criticised new guidelines for wisdom tooth surgery, saying they may limit career progression for experienced dentists. The new framework recommends general dentists undergo training for certificates of competency to perform moderately difficult surgeries with highly complex cases to be referred to oral or maxillofacial surgeons. The association also questioned a requirement to perform at least 30 cases of wisdom tooth surgery over 3 years to maintain accreditation, saying this could encourage unnecessary surgery. However, the Ministry of Health says the new measures provide a structured pathway for dentists to acquire skills for more complex procedures. Marriage and parenthood are expected to be major themes in Prime Minister Lawrence Wong's National Day rally tomorrow. The government is reviewing how to better support families at different stages as family formation becomes increasingly important for Singapore's long-term social and economic sustainability. Analysts say the government could assess childcare costs as social infrastructure rather than a private family obligation, as Singapore grapples with a record low resident fertility rate of 0.87. PM Wong's speech will begin at 6:45 p.m. in Malay, followed by Mandarin, then in English at 8 p.m. A 46-year-old woman is facing two charges for failing to protect the children in her care. She's the aunt of a 31-year-old Singaporean who repeatedly abused primary school pupils at a private educational facility she ran. The nephew was on Friday sentenced to a jail term of 9 years and 10 months and 8 strokes of the cane after pleading guilty to child abuse and other charges. If found guilty, the woman can be jailed for up to 8 years, fined up to $8,000 or both. A Chinese national has been sentenced to 20 years jail for leading a hacking ring that stole more than 38 billion won or over $34 million from wealthy figures in South Korea. A Seoul court found the man, identified as John, guilty of fraud and personal digital information violations from 2023 to 2025. The group used the victim's personal information to open mobile phone accounts and access their bank and cryptocurrency accounts. Victims included a top business leader and entertainment figures, including BTS member Jungkook. Finally, more than 6 million tickets have been sold for the 2028 Los Angeles Olympics. Organizers say most tickets from the first two sales have now been snapped up, with the next public sale planned for 2027. The next ticket release will be first come, first serve, with no further public draws this year. The Games will feature a record 353 medal events, 24 more than the Paris Olympics. Flag football and squash will make their Olympic debuts, while cricket, baseball, softball and lacrosse will return.
8: Those were your news headlines from the Straits Times. Read more at straitstimes.com.
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0: Cat's Eye, Hooty Fruity, right here on Kiss 92, all the great songs in one place. You tuned in to Tea Time with Janelle, and I just want to say, I also want to go Disneyland! You know, I always dreamed of going to Disneyland as a kid. There's this very popular thing called Bibbidi Bobbidi Boo Boutique, if I'm not wrong, where you get to dress like a Disney princess, you get this like glamorous makeover, and then you walk around for a day. So talking about Disney, there is a Disney Cruise Line booth at Natas Travel Fair 2026, and Yumiko will be there tomorrow from 11 a.m. to 1 p.m. While you're at it, you can also book your vacation at Natas with your Yobi card, and you can receive perks like Disney Cruise Line inspired tote bags, luggage tags, and stuff like that, okay? Natas Travel Fair 2026 is happening tomorrow, the last day, from 10 a.m. to 9:30 p.m. at Singapore Expo Halls 3B, 4, and 5. Admission is free.
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7: 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Madonna and Kylie Minogue, Love Sensation. Adela, Ain't in LA. Stray Kids, This and That. Karol G and Bruno Mars, Still. Alex Warren, Rescuer.
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0: We have a vehicle breakdown on Bukit Timah Road. This is towards the city after CTE. Do avoid lane 1. Also, another vehicle breakdown on PIE. This is towards Tuas after Paya Lebar Road. In the meantime, do remember to signal and drive safe.
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0: Anima and Lisa with Bad Angel right here on KISS 92, all the great songs in one place. Now it's time for the Vroom Vroom Queen to say goodbye. I will miss talking to you, okay? Thank you for blowing up the WhatsApp phone today with all the bizarre stories about your pushy dates or even the free car parks. I enjoyed that a lot. And with that said, I will catch you on Wednesday with Sean Rick and Josh. Meanwhile, have a restful evening.
1: 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This is KISS 92. Here's what happened.
2: We've been having so much fun
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3: Angel is on a very important course.
4: Yeah, she'll be back on Monday, right?
3: Monday.
4: Yeah, I think
3: not
4: so.
3: Not Friday. Oh, okay.
4: Well, I mean, she'll be back on the show.
3: So long at this course.
4: Well, I don't know.
3: I mean, it's only how not to be an angry vegan. I mean, how many days is this course?
4: I mean, I don't know. I don't even know what the course is about. Maybe she's going to be grazing. I don't know.
3: No, because, I mean, vegan, working with carnivores, you know, how to... That's why she's always angry, you see.
4: You think so? If she had some meat in her... Because the irony is, a lot of people believe that it's the meat, right, that makes carnivores very angry people.
3: The red meat.
4: Yes, the red meat. Yes.
3: Nah. Do I seem angry all the time? No, right?
4: I have to watch you on the golf course. I don't know. I've never seen you play golf. Maybe you're an angry golfer. I don't know. Are you?
3: But Angel, on the other hand, is always angry. I mean, the way she interrupts us on air. So, the course covers all this.
4: Okay, yeah. All right.
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2: These are your news headlines. I'm Jamit Singh. A simple go fare configuration error that caused some commuters to miss morning pre-peak discounts over the past 2 days has been rectified. SimplyGo said the error affected a daily average of 210,000 journeys on Thursday and Friday. Correct fares are now reflected in its app and eligible discounts applied. Under the morning pre-peak fare scheme, commuters tapping in before 7:45 a.m. on weekdays can save up to 50 cents. SimplyGo apologised for the inconvenience and said affected commuters with questions can contact its hotline on 6883 5048. The Singapore Dental Association has criticised new guidelines for wisdom tooth surgery, saying they may limit career progression for experienced dentists. The new framework recommends general dentists undergo training for certificates of competency to perform moderately difficult surgeries with highly complex cases to be referred to oral or maxillofacial surgeons. The association also questioned a requirement to perform at least 30 cases of wisdom tooth surgery over 3 years to maintain accreditation, saying this could encourage unnecessary surgery. However, the Ministry of Health says the new measures provide a structured pathway for dentists to acquire skills for more complex procedures. The Animal and Veterinary Service will hold its first adoption drive in Singapore's CBD. The Paws in the City event will feature over 10 animal groups up for adoption, including dogs, cats, small mammals and parrots. There will be booths on dog training and responsible pet care and a talk on August 28th about dog fostering. Activities include a DIY dog toy workshop, a treasure hunt for dogs and a race for dogs and their owners. Paws in the City will be held from August 27th to 29th at the Guakor Tower Urban Park from 11 a.m. to 8 p.m. Malaysia has urged ASEAN countries to step up preventive measures against transboundary haze as dry weather pushes air quality to unhealthy levels in parts of the country. 11 areas in Sarawak and Malacca recorded unhealthy API readings today, with Serian registering the highest at 190. Malaysia warned that prolonged dry conditions and a strengthening El Niño weather phenomenon had increased the number of hotspots and haze activity. It called for closer monitoring of high-risk areas, stronger hotspot surveillance, enforcement of burning restrictions and firefighting readiness to prevent blazes from spreading. And finally, in the Premier League tonight, Manchester United begin their campaign at promoted Hull City, looking to continue their progress under Michael Carrick. The sides last met almost a decade ago when Hull held United to a 0-0 draw. Elsewhere, promoted Ipswich hosts Sunderland, Everton face Crystal Palace and Nottingham Forest take on Leeds. Leeds come into the season unbeaten in pre-season meetings with Liverpool, RB Leipzig and United. The late kickoff sees Brentford host Tottenham. Spurs begin their life under Roberto De Zerbi after finishing 17th last season and only securing Premier League survival on the final day.
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3: 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With the most played songs from around the world. This is the official world chart with PJ Butta. Let's go.
4: Time to count down the top 20 songs in the world this week on the official world chart. How you doing? I'm PJ Butta. So good to have you here, because today we have a new entry from Ariana Grande for you. Also, world premieres from Carly Rae Jepsen and Irish dance music star Jazzy. And our special guests will be Sam Smith and, from Ted Lasso, actor Jason Sudeikis. Yeah, it's going to be a great show. Before we begin, let's recap last week's top three songs, starting with number three last week. It was Ariana Grande with Hate That I Made You Love Me. At number two last week, it was Tame Impala and Jenny with Dracula. And here is last week's number one song. It was Shakira and Burna Boy with Die Die.
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Ordinary from Alex Warren falls down 6 spots and lands at number 19 this week. And Olivia Rodrigo surprised fans with a pop-up concert in Brooklyn, New York, just hours before it happened. Tickets were only $25, and 1,000 fans had to battle the heat and queues to get wristbands. No word if anyone dropped dead. But Olivia's drop dead drops to number 18. All right, no.

0: Dead.
1: Olivia Rodrigo's Drop Dead isn't dead, but it dropped 12 spots all the way down to number 18 this week. And at number 17 is another big hit from the European charts that's doing well in the UK, and it just reached under 300,000 listeners last week in continental Europe. Here's Move Into the Sun by Yugel, Emil

spot to number 17. And our next song spent its 23rd week at number 1 on the U.S. Hot R&B Hip Hop Songs chart, breaking the tie with Kendrick Lamar's Not Like Us. It's I Just Might by Bruno Mars

0: 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We world premiered this track last month, and here it is. 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
0: Time to check out the top three songs in Europe this week, according to Radio Monitor. At number three is Teddy Swims with Mr. Know-It-All.

0: That's a song trending in Europe this week from Martin Garrix and U2. That one is called Fireflies. I'm PJ Budd, and I have a world premiere from Carly Rae Jepsen. Yeah, she is back. Plus, actor Jason Sudeikis, who plays Ted Lasso, will talk to us about the new season of Ted Lasso when we come back on the official World Chart.
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0: Back with Alex Warren, whose new album drops next weekend, and his hit off that album, Fever Dream, is now platinum in the UK and Canada, and gold in Austria, Denmark, France, and New Zealand, and it moves up 5 spots to number 15 this week.
12: Number 15.

Golden from Huntrix drops from number 12 to number 14. Next is Olivia Dean, who played 4 sold-out shows in Madison Square Garden in New York. Next week, she'll be in Austin, Texas, before traveling to Santa Monica, California, for the Ocean Way Festival. Here's Man I Need, moving up to number 13.

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0: The fourth season of Apple TV Plus's Ted Lasso is now streaming internationally, and we spoke with Jason Sudeikis, who plays Ted Lasso, and asked him about the creative direction for season four.
2: Even though the show ended, like, they kept going, right? That was sort of the way we were approaching the montage at the end of season three, that final episode, was they leave some things open-ended, let people interpret it the way they want to, and I've got to hear a variety of people's, you know, thoughts, feelings, and opinions about it. And yet in my head, I always sort of had what I thought they were doing. And so we sort of, and I got to listen to all our writers, and we came up with what we came up with.
0: That's the actor that plays Ted Lasso, Jason Sudeikis, talking about the latest season of Ted Lasso, which is streaming right now on Apple TV Plus. And next is Carly Rae Jepsen. She has a new song, and we're about to world premiere it. It's the first single off her upcoming album, and was written after she experienced ABBA's Voyage show in London. Here's Don't Leave Me on the Dance Floor.
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0: Olivia Rodrigo's female-only music festival in California is next Saturday. Performing will be Chappell Roan, Garbage, Doechii, Stevie Nicks, and Sarah McLachlan. And Olivia's second song on the official world chart is down a spot to number 12 this week.
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0: Here's Stupid Song.

say. Olivia Rodrigo's stupid song moves down a spot to number 12. Taylor Swift was seen out in London a few days ago, making her first solo public appearance since marrying Travis Kelce. She also debuted a shorter hairstyle, which sent Swifties into detective mode. Now, I don't know what it means, but I know the fate of Ophelia leaves the official World Chart Top 10 and comes in at number 11.

Philia from Taylor Swift moves down one spot to number 11 on the official world chart. And here are the top three songs in Venezuela this week, according to Radio Monitor. And number three is BTS with Come Over. And number two is Madonna and Sabrina Carpenter with Bring Your Love.

trending on the radio in South America is this from Chilean rapper Lucky Brown, Draco Mafia, and Piero 47. This is Ante Los 20. World Chart.

0: That's a song trending in South America. It's called Ante Los 20 from Lucky Brown, Draco Mafia, and Piero 47. I'm PJ Button. Coming up in the next hour, I'll have what's trending in the U.S. and Africa. Also have a world premiere from Jazzy. And our special guest will be Sam Smith. Yeah, he will chat with us as we continue on to the number one song this week on the official world charts.
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0: Let's go! Hey, it's PJ Butter with the top 10 songs on the official world chart. On our way to the number one song, we'll have what's trending on the radio in the U.S. and Africa. Also have a world premiere from Jazzy. And our special guest, Sam Smith, will join us. But before we get back into the countdown, let's recap last week's top 3. Starting with number 3, it was Ariana Grande's Hate That I Made You Love Me. And number 2 last week was Tame Impala and Jenny with Dracula. And last week's number 1 song was Die Die from Shakira featuring Burna Boy. Now the Grammys may be rethinking the rules for their Asian pop category, because right now songs have to be in an Asian language to qualify, which means artists like BTS, whose music is in English, get left out. And after BTS withdrew and more Asian artists spoke up, the Recording Academy has taken a second look. We'll keep you posted. Now moving up 4 places to number 10, here's BTS with Swim on the official world chart. Swim.

self-aware, still at number 9. And still at number 8 is a song that's been number 1 on the Hot Country chart for 35 weeks. It's been number 1 on the Hot 100 for 17 weeks, breaking a tie with super hits like One Sweet Day by Mariah Carey and Boyz II Men, and Despacito by Luis Fonsi, Daddy Yankee, and Justin Bieber. The song is Choosin' Texas by Ella Langley, and it's at number 8. Just

Michael Jackson's Billie Jean moves down two spots to number 7. I'm PJ Button, and the internet is going wild about Cat's Eye's new EP called Wild. The EP recorded more than 10 million views and reached number 6 on Spotify's Daily Top Songs chart. And off that EP, here's Animal, moving up to number 6.

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0: And here are the top 3 songs in the U.S. this week. At number 3 is Bruno Mars with Risk It All.
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0: rescuer.
1: That's Alex Warren's latest that's trending in the U.S. called Rescuer. I'm PJ Budd, and I'll have us trending in Africa and the top three songs in North Africa. And I have a new entry from Ariana Grande debuting next on the official world chart.
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and the Beat by Justin Bieber and Nicki Minaj is still at number 4 this week. And making its debut on the official world chart is the title track of Ariana Grande's new album. Here's Petal at number 3. New

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That's Ariana Grande's latest called Petal. 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
8: Welcome back, and it looks like Ariana Grande has made it Instagram official with Ricky Alvarez. Yeah, she posted a series of photos on Wednesday showing the pair back together. If you remember, they dated briefly in 2015. Here's Ariana Grande now with Hate That I Made You Love Me, moving up to number 2 on the official world chart.
9: Number 2.

0: number two. That's Ariana Grande with her second song on the charts, Hate That I Made You Love Me, moving up one spot to number two.
1: World Charts Special.
0: Sam Smith's new album is out now, and we had a chance to speak with Sam and asked about his biggest hit, Stay With Me.
2: There's a rawness to that song, which I hope a lot of people can connect with. I'm an emotional guy, and I think unlike a lot of men, actually, in the industry and in music, I'm willing to show that emotional side. I'm not... I don't have any bravado to put in front, and I'm just showing my raw self. And that song is about how you don't want that person to leave, even if you don't fancy them, which I think everyone can relate to.

0: as our special guest Sam Smith with his big hit Stay With Me. And making its world premiere on the official world chart is Jazzy's latest. 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

here from Jazzy called Invisible. Now, before I play the official world chart number one song this week, let's recap the top 10. At number 10, it was BTS with Swim. Just swim, swim. Wanna find an obvious. At number 9 was Tempest City with Self Aware. At number 8 was Choosing Texas by Ella Langley. She's from Texas, I can tell. And number 7 was Billie Jean by Michael Jackson.

Justin Bieber, Nicki Minaj. At number three was Ariana Grande's Petal. At number two was Ariana Grande again, this time with Hate That I Made You Love Me.

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2: We should have our own chatbot too. 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
3: Cat's Eye, Hootie Fruity. Madonna and Kylie Minogue, Love Sensation. Adela, Ain't in LA. Stray Kids, This and That. Karol G and Bruno Mars, Still. Alex Warren, Rescuer.
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2: Angel is on a very important course.
3: Yeah, she'll be back on Monday, right?
2: Monday.
3: Yeah, I think
2: not
3: so.
2: Not Friday. Oh, okay.
3: Well, I mean, she'll be back on the show.
2: So long, this course.
3: Well, I don't know.
2: I mean, it's only how not to be an angry vegan. I mean, how many days is this course?
3: Well, I mean, I don't know. I don't even know what the course is about. Maybe she's going to be grazing. I don't know.
2: No, because, I mean, vegan, working with carnivores, you know, how to... That's why she's always angry, you see?
3: You think so? If she had some meat in her... Because the irony is, a lot of people believe that it's the meat, right, that makes carnivores very angry people.
2: The red meat.
3: Yes, the red meat. Yes.
2: Nah. Do I seem angry all the time? No, right?
3: I have to watch you on the golf course. I don't know. I've never seen you play golf. Maybe you're an angry golfer. I don't know. Are you?
2: But Angel, on the other hand, is always angry. I mean, the way she interrupts us on air.
3: Hmm.
2: So, the course covers all this.
3: Okay, yeah. All right.
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0: 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And what there is to do in Singapore. 1 to 4 p.m. every weekday. It's Charmaine Pua on The Kiss Cafe. 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
2: We should have our own chatbot too. 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
3: 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Madonna and Kylie Minogue, Love Sensation. Adela, Ain't in LA. Stray Kids, This and That. Karol G and Bruno Mars, Still. Alex Warren, Rescuer.
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1: It was just two lovers sitting in the car, listening to Blonde, falling for each other. 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No Donald Glover. 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

we were just two lovers. 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
1: Cat's Eye, Hootie Fruity. Madonna and Kylie Minogue, Love Sensation. Adela, Ain't in LA. Stray Kids, This and That. Karol G and Bruno Mars, Still. Alex Warren, Rescuer.
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All the great songs in one place. All the great songs in one place. 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
7: Happy Sunday. It's 7 a.m. The best morning to you. I hope waking up wasn't too difficult for you this morning. Although if it was, there is really no harm in lazing in bed just a little bit more on a Sunday. You're hearing this on KISS 92, okay? You get permission to laze in bed today. It's Sarah Wu here with you this morning. And a peek at our playlist for this hour, you're going to be hearing from Nelly, the All-American Rejects, Lady Gaga, as well as a fresh new song from Stray Kids. But before that, kicking the hour off, we have Olivia Rodrigo with Good For You on KISS 92, all the great songs in one place.

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0: 92, all the great songs in one place. It's Sarah Wu here with you this Sunday morning, and I want to start off your Sunday morning with a question. And my question is, are you addicted to your phone? Or do you feel like you are addicted to your phone? Because I feel like most of us would probably answer no, but then our screen time app says otherwise, right? And there's another thing that I noticed is that phone addiction tends to be associated with the younger generation because we are constantly scrolling, checking messages, watching videos, just using our phones, right? But I came across this article recently about Singapore seniors falling victim to the doom scrolling disease as well. And it actually makes complete sense because smartphones are not just for social media, right? For older adults, it can be WhatsApp family chats. And I think these days, a lot of parents and grandparents are really getting into TikTok dramas. And somehow it worries me a little because I don't know if it's a bit of a slippery slope. An article I saw recently highlighted that excessive phone use could be a sign of loneliness in older folks. So if you do notice a loved one disappearing behind their phone a lot more than they used to, it would definitely be helpful to talk to them or maybe bring them on a nice outing together in nature because the world is so beautiful out here.
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0: fresh on our playlist this week from Stray Kids. That was This and That on Kiss 92. All the great songs in one place. It's Sarah Wu here with you this Sunday morning. And earlier, I was talking about older Singaporeans falling into the smartphone trap. And I did mention TikTok dramas, right? And I came across this article about something kind of funny. But before that, I want to give you an imaginary scenario, okay? So you know those days where you've had a really long day and you finally sit down on the bus and you're ready for 20 minutes of peaceful silence, and suddenly the person beside you starts playing their drama, their TikTok drama, out loud at full volume without headphones. So now you're hearing every dramatic confession, every fight, every song, and now you know the whole plot without even watching anything. And why I talked about this is because I feel like you and I and many more people have experienced this more times than we would like. And I actually came across this article about a man who apparently started offering free earphones to passengers who were blasting their music or videos out loud on public transport. So basically, he just walked up to them and started giving them free earphones. And honestly, I don't even think it's necessarily about being angry at people. Sometimes you've just had a long day and you want a quiet ride home, right? And I just think that's so witty because earphones are generally pretty inexpensive as well. And you're not being rude if you're giving them a gift, are you?
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0: Kiss 92, all the great songs in one place. It's Sarah Wu here with you this Sunday morning. And you know, our conversation earlier about blasting music out loud on public transport inspired me to start thinking about public transport pet peeves. Do you have any of those? The one thing people do on public transport that just grinds your gears a little bit. It doesn't have to be something actually super rude. It could be something subconscious to the other person as well. And I was thinking really hard about it during the song break. And I think that my public transport pet peeve would have to be when someone holds on to the overhead holds and they lean forward towards the seat. I think more people do that than we realize. And whenever I see someone doing that, it just kind of grinds my gears a little bit. But what are your public transport pet peeves? Let me know. Text me at 8855-0920. And we've got more on the playlist coming for you in the next hour. Some Janelle Monae, Miley Cyrus, Rihanna, and many more. So stick around with me on Kiss 92.
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7: Happy Sunday. It's 8 a.m. right now, and you're here with Sarah Wu this Sunday morning. By now, Sunday morning is probably underway, right? Maybe you're already out and about, or maybe you are taking your own sweet time, having a slow morning and having that first cup of coffee. Either way, let's take a quick peek at our playlist this hour. You're going to be hearing from Janelle Monae, Miley Cyrus, Rihanna, as well as a fresh new one from Karol G and Bruno Mars. But right now, kicking the hour off, we have the Chainsmokers featuring Roses with Roses on Kiss 92. All the great songs in one place.